0: Morning, you're on the Pete and Kimber Show. We are coming to you live from Monkey Maya this morning at the RAC Resort. It is stunning here.
1: It is so beautiful. I can't believe we just keep looking out the window and the water is so, so calm. There's boats in the bay. It's stunning.
0: And dolphins in the distance.
1: Yes.
0: By watching the dolphins breach the water this morning right in front of us has been wild. This is the very simple stuff that you can enjoy while you're up and down the Coral Coast. And there's a ton of other fun stuff we've been doing as well. Let's get into it.
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0: All right, Alana, over to you for your fun in the last 24 hours. You were at the Warramal Station stay.
1: I was, and the thing was, you were feeding the sharks yesterday, and I thought this is great because I'm going to have a really zen experience at the Artesian Hot Springs, which is like a hot tub, like a bath filled with minerals and beautiful things for your skin. But God forbid you could let me just have one chill afternoon to myself because you came in hot with the bonus challenges.
0: Yeah, I came in Artesian well hot, I did. Yes, I did have a bonus challenge for you. So let's get into that. We've got the audio here. Take a listen to this.
4: All right, Alana, we're at Warramal Station at the Artesian Baths. I have a challenge for you.
1: Right now.
4: Hot tubs are fun, but they are way more fun with friends, okay?
1: Yeah.
4: Now, you need to get into one of these Artesian hot springs. Your task is to convince other people to get in with you, and you have to be a hot tub enthusiast.
1: Like I've travelled the world looking for the world's best hot tub.
4: Anytime that they try and take the conversation to something else, you have to bring it back to hot tubs in some way. Your name's not Alana, it's Artesia. Okay.
1: Just a little bit nervous about getting in my bathers because of all the amazing food that we've had on the road. I'm more like hot tubby. Okay, here we go. We're getting in. Oh, and that would have to be the optimum temperature, 33.4 degrees. I can feel the magnesium. I can feel the potassium seeping into my skin. I can feel my muscles relaxing. I'm Artesia. What's your name?
5: Hi, I'm Renee.
1: Renee, have you been here long?
5: A couple of days, actually.
1: I meant like in the actual hot tub.
5: Yeah, a couple of days.
1: Have you been here before?
6: No, it's my first time.
1: Your first time in a hot tub?
6: Yeah.
1: Oh, there's life before hot tubs and life after. Hey.
7: Hi, hello.
1: Do you like this spa, this bath?
7: Yeah, it's really nice.
1: You know what? Actually, be super cute. We'll get a photo together.
6: No.
1: Why is everyone getting out of the spa? Hi. See you by 5 PM later.
0: I'm so sorry that I don't know, where was he from, do you reckon?
1: He was from Russia.
0: Russia. That he wouldn't have a photo with you for your Instagram page?
1: No.
0: Artesia?
1: I thought that he'd be a real hit. But yeah. Look, people weren't too fond of the chat in the hot springs.
0: Because the whole point was you had to keep bringing the conversation back to, you know, your love of hot springs and stuff like that every time they tried to take it away. We were there, right, and we sort of left you to it. But I saw Renee, who we heard earlier in the
1: package. Yeah,
0: yeah, yeah. And I saw her and she was talking to her, and I overheard the conversation she was having with, I think it was her partner.
1: Mm-hmm.
0: And they were saying some weird things about you. There's this weird woman with a hot tub fetish in the... don't go in the middle one.
1: They did really appreciate it, but I did really appreciate the Warramal Station. There is so much space out there. You can take your caravan, there's horses, there's a cacti garden. It was absolutely beautiful to sit in those hot springs.
0: You touched on one thing there. The operative word I reckon you said, and I'm feeling and seeing a lot of this, is space.
1: Yep.
0: Like, there's just so much space along the Coral Coast.
1: Mm-hmm.
0: Just an opportunity to just take a deep breath, close your eyes and take it all in.
1: And time really has slowed down here. Mm. Like, we've said it a few times. We're like, oh, my gosh, it's only Wednesday.
0: Yeah.
1: But time slows down and you feel like you're appreciating everything around you a lot more.
0: Picks and vids. We'll throw them up online on the Pete and Kimber socials. Back in a tick with yay or nay. And then we're spinning the wheel to find out what activities are in store for us over the next 24 hours. Stay with us.
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7: Les Mitsiou. Australia has now won 28 gold medals in the pool, an equal record at the Com Games, and there is plenty of action still to come. Our ninth gold medal of the day was won by Eleanor Patterson in the high jump. That is her second Games title, 12 years after winning her first in Glasgow. Long distance runner Kai Robinson won gold on the track in the 10K event. Missed any of the action? Catch up now on 7+.
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9: 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A crash on South Street westbound at Kwinana Freeway, Bull Creek. Another crash on Tonkin Highway southbound before Reed Highway, Whiteman. And both very slow traffic on the approach. 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Bernie D, more traffic soon on Mix 94.5. 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
17: Hi there, it's Damien Carbon. Caught today for a 25-year-old accused of evading police through Midvale yesterday afternoon before his Toyota ended up near train tracks. He's facing a string of alleged charges after crashing his car in a ditch and then trying to run from the scene. It all happened about 2:45pm. Rising grocery, housing and power costs are forcing Perth families to cut back. According to a Finder poll this morning, one in four households couldn't afford a family holiday in the past year, others reducing spending on entertainment, technology and new clothes. Overseas, and dozens are missing feared dead after a 7.1 earthquake shook Japan overnight. And sprint king Lachlan Kennedy has become the fastest man in Australian history. He smashed the national record in the 100 metres to take home silver in Glasgow.
18: To be able to come out here and get second, represent the green and gold proudly and give them a medal for the good guys, I mean, no better way to cap it off, hey?
19: HIF Health Insurance. For life's what ifs. Proudly West Aussie.
17: Fremantle midfielder Andrew Brayshaw says they're looking forward to the next 4 weeks ahead of a September burst.
20: Coming up against some teams that are fighting for their spot in the eight or in the ten, and it seems every week we get opposition's best footy. So, these next 4 weeks we're going to sharpen the axe, get to work on a few things that we're still improving on, and this is a really exciting time and happy to see us at the top.
17: That's Andrew Brayshaw on Fox Footy. The Dockers at home Friday night against the Western Bulldogs, while West Coast take on Richmond.
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17: It's 8 degrees in Perth right now. Weather looks good today, mostly sunny with highs of 20. Same again for us tomorrow. 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
0: Back with Alpha Bucks for $10,000 tomorrow at 7 and again at 8. Thank you for joining us on our little family vacay. Alana's filling in for Kimber this week. We're going to spin the wheel of activities to find out what we're up to in the next 24 hours. I must admit, the last couple of days have been relatively chill, Alana.
1: Yeah,
0: so.
1: Well, they have, but it's we just there's so much to see here, so we don't want to leave opportunities on the table. We're trying to see as much as we can.
0: But the thing is, when things are relatively chill for too long on this show, I get nervous.
1: Yeah.
0: Okay? Means that usually there's a plan coming to make them not so chill. In just a few minutes, we're going to come back with producer Brooke, because something has been banned at public pools.
1: Oh.
0: All right, and I don't know if people are going to be happy about this ban or not, but we're going to find out more in minutes. Stay with us.
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0: Happy Wednesday. You are joining us live from Monkey Maya this morning as we come to you through our Australia's Coral Coast trip. Hey, the million dollar voice, the mystery voice that could get you into the Millionaire's Lounge and a chance at $1 million. You'll get your crack at it coming up in minutes. Let's get to yay or nay.
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3: Hello. Two topics for you. Give me a yay or a nay. We'll see what happens. The first one, Ali G.
4: 3, 2, 1.
5: Nay.
0: Yay, me Julie.
3: Mijuli.
5: Nah. I wasn't into it at the time. I'm not into it since then.
0: I loved it. But this was also at the time of, like, you know, fat pizza was a thing.
5: Yeah.
0: Us wogs were getting around. We were in our cap, like full length Kappa track suits in bright yellow.
5: It was
0: like,
5: very early 2000s, like, wasn't it?
0: It really
5: yeah,
0: was.
5: It was peak, the big sunnies.
0: Yeah, 100%. Yep. So what's the go with Ali G? Tell him, is he making a comeback?
3: He's making a comeback. No, it's called Ali G, Who Is I? It is.
0: Who is I?
3: It's been 26 years.
5: Now I feel old.
3: This has not aged well at all. Like, I rewatched a fair bit just in preparation for talking about this, and I was like, oof, like, I was clutching my pearls a fair bit. But look, it is coming straight to streaming. It's actually Sacha Baron Cohen's directorial debut, so he's directing it. Yeah.
5: He probably needs some cash after the Isla Fisher divorce.
3: That's true. That's
5: true. Get that bank account
3: looking
5: healthy again.
3: Terrible rom-com that he starred in as well.
5: That was so dumb.
3: Hideous.
0: Surprised to hear it's his directorial debut, because I thought he had a big hand, obviously, in, like, Bruno and Borat, like...
5: The credits are extensive.
0: No, they... But Borat was massive. I loved that movie.
5: Borat.
3: Do you want to hear some Ali G to take a trip down memory lane?
0: Of course,
3: and remember how poorly it's aged? Have a listen.
6: Booyakasha, check this out, yo. I is here with my main woman, Naomi Wolf. She be... well important feminist and has, like, written enough books about that kind of stuff. How come even the things that you claim that you is better at men at, like cooking, you know, you ain't.
7: Well, who says women are better at cooking?
6: All the best chefs in the world is, like, men, like, you know.
0: Oh, but that was the shtick, right?
3: Yeah.
0: Like, and through that,
5: you didn't even laugh once at that.
0: No, but it's
5: rest my case.
3: I kept that tame as well. I kept that pretty tame. But look, has it aged well? Will he adapt to a 2026 audience? We'll find out when it comes to streaming services later in the year. But look, I do have another one for you, and the next one is mermaids. 3, 2, 1.
4: 3, 2, 1.
0: Geez, that came in very late. You know what? We're going to have to get your big hat back out on the on the roof of this RAC Park and Resort.
5: The signal's gone a bit wonky.
0: And
5: it's
0: just
5: on the
0: shift
5: blink.
0: It. Yeah. Yay for me, for mermaids.
5: Yeah, go on.
0: What kind of mermaids are they? Are these the ones from stories of old where they dragged the seamen down to the deep? Like, what is it?
5: Jeepers.
3: Well...
0: you know that's where the mermaids came from, right? Like, that was the whole point. You heard the siren song out in the distance, and it was mermaids.
3: Yeah, and they've morphed into these beautiful, stunning, you know, mer creatures. And let's, you know, merfolk. They have been banned from public swimming pools. They are not allowed to swim there anymore.
0: Which public swimming pools?
3: So Adelaide. It started. Adelaide was the first one to say it's dangerous. You know, basically, it's hindering your swimming abilities.
5: To the pools wearing a full costume with a full tail.
3: The tail.
5: And just try and swim in the pool.
3: I think they practice, right? So there is a huge merfolk community out there across Australia.
5: I am learning things every day.
3: They're practicing how to swim with the tail. They're using public pools. Adelaide's brought in this ban. It's sweeping the nation. And the merfolk community is outraged.
5: That they can't wear their tails and swim.
3: Well, they can't. Where are they going to practice?
0: I can imagine why they would be outraged, because they'd be thinking to themselves exactly that. Like, what have you got against us? But, I mean...
5: guys, I've got an idea.
0: What?
5: Why don't I put on a mermaid tail and we go back to Wirramal to the hot springs and I'll get in?
3: I mean, that's pretty small. You wouldn't drown in that one, but...
0: it's been banned already. What are you doing? No, look,
5: Artesia's sister, Ariel.
0: I'm not sure if I mind it or not. I tell you what, I would. If there is any merfolk community that listen to our show and you'd like to reach out and chat to us about this.
3: Oh, text line it up.
0: Yeah, 0480 21 945
3: is
0: our text line.
3: You gotta sing it, Pete. 0480 21 945
0: Reach out to us and let us know, because I'd love to know a little bit more about how you're feeling about this, and also much more about the merfolk community and if there's a big one in WA.
5: Yeah, wow, it's niche. It's niche. You know?
0: So, yeah, all right. It's obviously a safety issue. We're going to come back in just a few moments. We've got Million Dollar Voice on the way, and we're spinning the wheel of activities to find out what we're up to next on Australia's Coral Coast. Stay with us.
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24: 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Crash dock on Highway Southbound before Reed Highway, Whiteman's still in play, still a little slow on the approach. Vehicle rollover is still there too, with Tocken Highway Southbound exit closed to Horry Miller Drive, so major crash can do their thing, so please drive with caution. 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
0: 8:57. We are coming to you live from Monkey Mia this morning. Alana filling in for Kimber this week as she recovers from her flu. We are doing Australia's Coral Coast, where we are treasuring every mile along the Coral Coast Highway, waking up at the RAC parks and resorts along the way. It is spectacular.
2: Yeah, it
0: is. We have a big 24 hours ahead of us. Let's get ready to spin the wheel and find out. 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
3: 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Treasure every mile along the Coral Coast Highway, staying at RAC parks and resorts.
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0: Okie dokie. So, every day we spin the wheel to find out what our activities are, Alana.
2: Yeah, and it's good because it adds a little bit of suspense because we're not getting this itinerary in advance. We're only finding out when you find out what is planned for our day.
0: Yep. Everything we do as well, head to our socials. You can take a look at the pics and vids every single day. They are must-sees. I told you I'm nervous about this one today because it's been a couple of pretty chill days, yeah. I feel like. And usually when that happens on our show, it means some wild stuff's about to happen. Anyway, let's get to it. So these are the potential options for you for the next 24 hours. Alana, let's take a listen.
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0: 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Look at you just going for another little wander. 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You got a spa yesterday, and now you're just going for a nice casual walk.
2: No, they've sent me to the right place. Content o'clock.
6: I hate to cut in here, Producer Brooke here. We do have an extra task for you. There is a bonus task. Play the audio.
5: Bonus task. You must gather the biggest crowd of tourists you can find to scream Pete and Kimber into the gorge.
0: Now that's a little bit more like it. All right.
2: Oh, no, so I have to talk to strangers again.
6: Yes, so many strangers. Oh, but these are our people.
0: Yes.
2: I know, but they're enjoying their time. Like yesterday at the Hot Springs, they were just enjoying their time, and then I felt like I was annoying them, but I understand a challenge, yeah. So we'll see.
0: Add a little flavour to it as well. I don't think I'm going to just be happy with Pete and Kimber. Like, give them a little, I don't know, are the best your dogs? Like, just give me something, a little something extra, you know what I mean?
6: Okay. Well, I'll allow it to a Pete and Alana is fine as well, you know. You can roll with that.
2: We can adapt. Okay, all right.
0: Good
2: challenge
0: luck with
2: accepted.
0: That. All right, let me find out. Let me hear what my options are.
5: Here we go, Pete. Strap in. These are your options today. Go on a sunset river cruise or head off on a majestic scenic flight at Pink Lake. Or how about canoeing on the Murchison River? Splash, splash.
0: Oh, canoeing on the Murchison River. That sounds delightful. You know what? For a change, every single one of those sounds amazing.
2: But there's a boat option for you. Maybe that wasn't supposed to be meant for me.
0: What are you talking about? I don't even know if I'm doing the boat option
2: yet. I know,
0: yet.
2: But there's an option. That's just put it into my
0: orbit. I know you've been trying your best to get on a boat this entire holiday.
2: How
0: hang
2: can
0: on
2: we
0: a
2: not
0: sec.
2: Be on
0: Spin the wheel.
2: Coast.
0: Give me the wheel. Let me hear what I've got.
5: And the winner is going on a sunset river cruise.
2: Wait.
0: No, I'm not doing it. You're not coming on. No, you're not. I'm not taking that as a bonus challenge. You're not coming on for the boat. I'm doing the boat cruise by myself. This is my boat. Okay?
2: What if I do my challenge and I do that, like, as an extra?
0: No. You know what you can do? Grab one of your oversized hats and turn it upside down. And you can have your own boat. All right? Just get out there.
6: I'll interrupt again, though. There is a bonus challenge on this one.
0: No.
6: Roll the audio.
5: Bonus task! You won't just be going on the Sunset River Cruise, you'll be in a net, on the back of the boat, being dragged through the ocean.
6: Full disclosure, like, it will be a little chilly in the water, so...
0: What is wrong with you, Pete?
6: I have so much... I just... would love... Children do this, Pete.
7: Lay
6: children
7: off.
2: There's a lot of stuff in the ocean here. Do you know what I mean?
0: What do you mean?
6: Beautiful stuff.
2: Huge dugongs and...
0: Well, you think I'm going to hit one of them?
2: Well, I don't know.
0: my cheeky bum's sitting in the water. I just
2: want you to think about me coming on the boat. Just think, just
0: mate,
2: think about
0: if
2: it.
0: You jump in the net, you can go. I'll just hang out.
2: Okay, we'll see. We'll see.
0: I'm just a bit scared because I've seen the net on the back of these boats, and I'm afraid that if I'm
6: children
0: sitting the wrong
6: do
0: way,
6: this.
0: I'll
6: children
0: get an enema.
6: Do this.
0: All right, well, we're going to go ahead, we're going to do these activities, and then we're going to bring you the best coming up tomorrow on the show from whichever destination it happens to be we're going next. Thank you for joining us on the latest part of our Australia's Coral Coast trip. We will catch you tomorrow from 6.
2: Bye-bye.
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1: Got you some very big hints for this hour's famous voice.
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1: So I'm hoping that you could identify that that belonged to Sia. 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
1: Okay, well, we might need to make all of the really excited noises for you. You know, radio and all. We tend to kind of like audio. We've got another famous voice on air after the 10 o'clock news. Here's Sia Now with David Guetta on Mix 94.5.

0: Did you guess it?
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0: 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Thankfully, it's not raining today because I'd be even more jealous of seeing what the Pete and Kimber show are getting up to on the Coral Coast. When you get a few minutes, check it out at the Mix 94.5 Instagram. Here's the stuff we're going to check out. Cutting Crew. Shawn Mendes. And the Divinals. All that put together, that is Perth's Best Variety. It's coming up after 10. And straight after the 10 o'clock news, your next shot at Mix 94.5's Million Dollar Voice.
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5: Celeste Mitsiu. Australia has now won 28 gold medals in the pool, an eagle record at the Com Games, and there is plenty of action still to come. 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That is her second Games title, 12 years after winning her first in Glasgow. Long distance runner Kai Robinson won gold on the track in the 10K event. Missed any of the action? 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
24: Hey there, I'm Lauren Howard. The latest inflation data has just been released. It's better news than what economists had been expecting, with inflation dropping from 4% to 3.8%. News 24 business editor Ross Greenwood says that might take a little pressure off the Reserve Bank ahead of its upcoming cash rate decision.
25: Still bear in mind that the inflation rate is higher than what the Reserve Bank is comfortable about, but it's certainly less than what the market anticipated. So that is the good headline rate coming out of there.
24: South Australian officials believe it's very likely the H5 strain of bird flu is spreading locally. A further 11 suspected cases have been detected. Grenades, guns and around $3 million worth of drugs have been seized from an alleged safe house in Sydney. And shoppers spent close to $22 billion online in the last quarter. That's according to a new Australia Post report that also shows millennials are the biggest spenders.
26: What are you?
24: Mostly sunny today, heading for a top of 20. Then tomorrow it's looking much the same, a max of 22. Listener knows what Aussie ears want to hear. 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
1: Good morning, Perth. It's Alyssa. I am about 30 minutes away from opening the doors to Mix 94.5's Millionaire's Lounge, and I will let you on in there if you can correctly identify this famous voice.
2: After You Ought to Know was released, I came by to pick up some stuff, and she ran into me, and she said, I just have to tell you that I didn't like your music when it first came out, and then I got divorced.
1: 30 minutes to guess who that is at mix.com.au. Guess as many times as you like. She did reference a song, You Ought to Know. Guess who that Canadian singer is? Oh, spelling optional. I'll be pretty flexible there. Mix.com.au, and I'll reveal who it is at the end of the 30.

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0: 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That was so 80s. Just like this.
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1: After You Wanna Know was released, I came by to pick up some stuff and she ran into me and she said, I just have to tell you that I didn't like your music when it first came out. And then I got divorced.
0: So the big hint there is she referenced her song, You Oughta Know. 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You've still got 15 minutes on the clock to get those guesses in. Get in the Millionaire's Lounge. First morning.

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1: I am impressed, Perth. You are onto it. We had so many entries in the past 30 minutes at mix.com.au saying our famous voice belonged to...
2: Hi, I'm Alanis Morissette.
1: Alanis Morissette. Hey, well done. Jill from Coburn, Bree from Canningvale, you got it right. And if you did as well, you are now straight inside the Millionaire's Lounge. Jamie from Success in the lounge, thinking about spending the $1 million. One thing you want to do, though, go back to Fiona Stanley Hospital, where your son spent 3 months when he was born premature.
3: You know, to go in there and buy the parents a coffee and some lunch and just tell them that they'll get through it. It's hard, but they'll be able to take their baby home one day.
1: That is so sweet. Best of luck. You are in the Millionaire's Lounge. There's another chance to get on in there coming up straight after the 11 o'clock news when we play you another famous voice. Alanis now on Mix 94.5.

0: Did you guess it?
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0: 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Right now, it's two 80s hits from Culture Club. Remember when Boy George looked like he'd just come back from a week in Bali? Those braids. 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
3: I'm Rebecca Madden. Australia's medal charge continues tonight across Glasgow. Eileen Thikamatana is chasing weightlifting gold before a huge session in the pool led by Sam Short, Carl Chalmers and Cam McAvoy. On the track, Liam Adcock is a genuine gold medal chance in the long jump. And the Diamonds face perhaps their biggest test against South Africa as they look to keep their unbeaten run intact. For the latest, watch 7 News at 6. Then it is live to Glasgow for all the action.
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2: Hey, I'm Cassie.
0: Sorrentello. Softer than expected inflation figures today, which is cooling bets of a rate hike in August. The annual figure coming in at 3.8% for June. Economists were predicting 4.1%. It means underlying inflation, which the RBA looks at, is still at 3.6%. It's still above the Reserve Bank's target. South Australian officials believe it's very likely the H5 strain of bird flu is spreading locally. A further 11 suspected cases have been detected. Primary Industries Minister Claire Scriven says it's concerning but not unexpected.
18: We knew that eventually when bird flu arrived in Australia that it would spread. It has spread on every other continent that we have around the globe.
0: The US says it's intercepted a surprise Iranian missile attack on its forces in the Middle East. And another incredible day for our Aussies at the Commonwealth Games. We won 9 gold medals while sprint king Lachlan Kennedy smashed the national record in the men's 100 metre to claim silver.
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0: Clear skies for the rest of the day in Perth, dropping to a low of 7 degrees overnight. Mostly sunny tomorrow, tops of 21, a low of 8 degrees. Late shower or two on Friday. 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
2: 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Beck from Balcatta as well. And hopefully you. Now, Angela from Bertram, living the dream if you win $1 million, right?
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0: 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This week, coming to us live from the Coral Coast and so many adventures already. Up next, Alana, who's filling in for Kimba. She's going to be checking out the Kalbarri Skywalk. And Pete is going to be dragged on a net behind a boat. He's quite excited, I think more scared. And producer Brooke and Alana chimed in this morning.
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7: I'm Rebecca Madden. Australia's medal charge continues tonight across Glasgow. Eileen Thikamatana is chasing weightlifting gold before a huge session in the pool led by Sam Short, Kyle Chalmers and Cam McAvoy. On the track, Liam Adcock is a genuine gold medal chance in the long jump. And the Diamonds face perhaps their biggest test against South Africa as they look to keep their unbeaten run intact. For the latest, watch 7 News at 6. Then it is live to Glasgow for all the action.
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19: Hey, I'm Tessa Randello. Inflation has eased more than economists expected in June. The figures out today have the annual inflation at 3.8% this month, still higher than the RBA's target. Treasurer Jim Chalmers says war in the Middle East is making things harder.
20: Oil price, it's been anything from around $70 up to more than $100, the global oil price per barrel. And earlier this morning, it was about $85 a barrel. That gives you a sense of the very substantial volatility that we still have.
19: DFAT is investigating whether any Aussies are affected by earthquakes in Japan as the search for survivors continues. At least 13 people have been killed after the quakes on a southern island. Australian officials are liaising with local authorities. Briefly, the SA government says local transmission of the H5 bird flu is very, very likely. And Qantas has completed what's believed to be the longest ever commercial flight, the Airbus travelling for 24 hours and 24 minutes in a test from Melbourne to France.
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19: Clear skies for the rest of the day in Perth, dropping to a low of 7 degrees overnight. Mostly sunny tomorrow, tops of 21, a low of 8 degrees. Late shower or two on Friday. 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
22: 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It's Alyssa. 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
23: My name's Austin. 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
1: 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And hey, the voice is here. Tones and I joins superstar coaches Sunday from 7 p.m. on Channel 7. The voice is back. Here's Post Malone now. I'm Mix 94.

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0: That's Best Variety on Mix 94.5. Turtle Sharky takes us back to the 80s straight after the news. The Cranberries' Dreams coming up, and I haven't heard this one for ages. But you only need the light when it's burning low. Let It Go from Passenger, and we're just over a week away, no, exactly a week away, actually, from a little bit of Italian soccer taking over Perth, Optus Stadium, this time next week.
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3: Hello, I'm Rebecca Madden. The Dolphins look to continue their dominance in Glasgow tonight. It's an all-Aussie showdown in the women's 50-metre free and men's 50-metre fly after the Aussies swept the semis. Sam Short is also up for more golden magic in the 200 free final. Rising athletic star Cam Myers starts his campaign in the mile, and Liam Adcock targets long jump gold. And the Diamonds also return to the court against South Africa. For the latest, watch 7 News at 6, then it's live to Glasgow for all.
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12: Hey, I'm Desiree Andello. A rate hike next month is looking less likely with the latest inflation figures revealed today. The annual figure coming in at 3.8% for June. Economists were predicting 4.1%. Shadow Treasurer Tim Wilson blaming the government for high inflation.
13: The problem of inflation persists because the government cannot control its inflation and spending addiction. The government likes to stoke inflation.
12: South Australian police don't believe anyone else was involved after the bodies of a woman and her toddler were found in waters off the state's southeast coast. The search continues today for her three-month-old son. ASIC says a hidden mortgage offset failure has costing Aussies millions in lost savings on interest. A review finding some banks failed to properly manage the accounts. And families are cutting back on holidays due to the rising cost of living. A new Finder survey shows 1 in 4 had to get rid of them in the last year.
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12: Clear skies for the rest of the day in Perth, dropping to a low of 7 degrees overnight. Mostly sunny tomorrow, tops of 21, a low of 8 degrees. Late shower or two on Friday. 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
16: 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That timer has started. 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
0: 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You've still got 13 minutes left on the clock to get your guesses in. 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
1: All right, Smarty Pants Perth, did you get this one right?
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1: If you guessed that this sounds famous, voice was Madonna, like Michelle from Greenwood and Fiona from Leeming. You are now also inside the Millionaire's Lounge. And this life-changing cash, Narelle, you want to start by going on a cruise. Whereabouts?
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1: Okay, well, that leaves plenty of money for other things like maybe the mortgage or, you know, freedom for the family. Best of luck. There is another famous voice that I will play straight after the 2 o'clock news. And hey, The Voice, the TV show, The Voice is here. Tones and I joins the superstar coaches and it starts Sunday, 7 p.m.

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2: 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All this week, Pete and Kimber are live on their family road trip down the Coral Coast.
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1: 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This week, coming to us live from the Coral Coast, and so many adventures already. Up next, Alana, who's filling in for Kimba. She's going to be checking out the Kalbarri Skywalk. And Pete is going to be dragged on a net behind a boat. He's part excited, I think more scared. And producer Brooke and Alana chimed in this morning.
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8: Hello, I'm Rebecca Madden. The Dolphins look to continue their dominance in Glasgow tonight. It's an all-Aussie showdown in the women's 50-metre free and men's 50-metre fly after the Aussies swept the semis. Sam Short is also up for more golden magic in the 200 free final. Rising athletics star Cam Myers starts his campaign in the mile, and Liam Adcock targets long jump gold. And the Diamonds also return to the court against South Africa. For the latest, watch 7 News at 6, then it's live to Glasgow.
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28: Hey, I'm Tessa Randello. Calling chances of a rate hike in August with the latest inflation figures lower than expected. The data for June has the annual rate at 3.8%, with underlying inflation still above the RBA's target at 3.6%. Treasurer Jim Chalmers says the government's playing its part.
29: Well, the government's shown very substantial spending restraint. In the budget in May, we saved more than we spent, and similarly in the mid-year update before that, we had more than the usual amount of savings in the budget.
28: Aussies with mortgage offset accounts might have lost interest savings. ASIC says banks paid more than $55 million in customer compensation for failing to properly manage the accounts. SA police don't believe anyone else was involved in the death of a woman and child. The bodies of a mother and a 23-month-old daughter were found in waters in the state's southeast. Authorities are still searching for a toddler. And millions have tuned in to watch what's believed to be the longest ever commercial flight. Qantas flew for 24 hours from Melbourne to France.
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28: Clear skies for the rest of the day in Perth, dropping to a low of 7 degrees overnight. Mostly sunny tomorrow, tops of 21, a low of 8 degrees. Late shower or two on Friday. 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
1: 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Who is she? 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We'll come back. 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And then at the end of the 30 minutes, I'll reveal who it is. 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
2: 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Some of the people who got that right are Carol from Joondana. Well done. And well done to Lena from Ellenbrook. And Tamara from Kallaroo, if you win $1 million, you're definitely going shopping. What shop do you want to hit up?
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2: Yeah, okay. 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
2: 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Lots of money left over. 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We are going to give you another famous voice to listen to after the 3 o'clock news, and we do this every hour until 7. And that means you'll have another chance to get inside the Millionaire's Lounge. 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
3: I'm Rebecca Madden. A stacked swimming program headlines another massive night in Glasgow. Cam McAvoy and Kyle Chalmers clash in the 50-metre butterfly. And retiring star Shayna Jack will chase gold in the 50-metre free in her final games event. Liam Adcock leads Australia's athletics hopes in the long jump. Eileen Thikamatana will be going for gold in the weightlifting, and it is quarterfinal action in the boxing. For the latest, watch 7 News at 6. Then it is live to Glasgow for all the action.
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4: We're at the Ocean Park Aquarium. 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
7: 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There's a crash in Jandakot Row Highway westbound before Kwinana Freeway. The left emergency lane's blocked. Towing services on site is heavy on the approach. Freeway northbound pretty good. Freeway southbound filling up from the city to Millpoint Road. Then Bealia Drive through to Russell Road. Tonkin Highway heavy northbound from Calvin Road through to Welsh Bull Road East. Plan ahead with confidence at the Ageing Well Expo this Friday and Saturday. 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It's Christy. More traffic soon on Mix 94.5, Perth's best variety.
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25: Good afternoon, Tim McMillan from 7 News with your updates. A jury has begun deliberating in the case against Young Philly. The rapper and YouTuber is facing 10 charges, including rape, after the alleged assault of a woman he met at a bar in Hillary's. Perth home buyers could be spared another interest rate rise this year. New data shows a slight drop in the inflation rate over the past few months. Economists are now tipping the RBA could leave rates on hold. The death toll from a large earthquake in Japan has risen to 13. The 6.8 magnitude quake struck in the country's southwest yesterday afternoon local time. Japan's Prime Minister says rescuers are in a race against time to find survivors. And the new Qantas long-haul aircraft has set a new world record. It flew non-stop from Melbourne to France yesterday in a remarkable flying time of 24 hours and 24 minutes. And that's the news to this hour.
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0: Sam Jolly with Perth's weather. Blue skies again today. A bit warmer tomorrow. Mostly sunny, top of 21 degrees. We could finally get some rain late Friday. 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
1: 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This is Carrie and Tommy.
2: Yes, welcome to your Wednesday, Arvo. How are we, guys?
3: I'm good. How are you feeling today?
4: I'm on tip top of the world and my pockets are bulging. Ask with what? Ooh. Ask with what? Ask with what?
3: With
5: happy
3: what?
5: To be here.
4: Cash.
5: Oh, yeah, of course.
4: Cash, and we're going to try and give it away on multiple occasions today. We've got the time game coming up later this hour. It's already up to $5,500.
3: Wow.
4: And then we've got cash draw coming up at 4 as well. Mm. That could be in the thousands too, because... Mm.
3: Up next, you're about to tell a story that I've heard of something that happened at a kindergarten early this week that is wild.
4: Yes, I have a personal connection to the story. And I didn't want to talk about it initially because I didn't want it to be a news item. But now it's already become a news item, so we're free to talk
3: about
4: it.
3: Let's get on it late.
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6: 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Breakdown cleared in Applecross, Canning Highway eastbound at Risley Street. Traffic is still slow on the approach. In Atwell, a crash remains on Kwinana Freeway southbound after Belia Drive. Towies are on site now with the right emergency lane blocked and traffic is building on the approach. Want up to 14 weeks free? Join HBF today with no waits on eligible extras. 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It's Dylan. See any problems? Call 1300 057 345. More traffic soon on Mix 94.5, Perth's best variety.
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1: 5,100, 5,200, 5,300.
2: That could be a way of doing it.
1: 400, 5, it's all there. Let's play.
2: Time game. Does it say bovine in there? Isn't that a cow or a bull? What's a bovine?
1: A bovine is a cow, I believe. A bovine is a cow or, yes, I think it's a cow. Yes. Because don't they use it when they say flu?
2: Yes, like a bovine.
3: It includes cattle, bison, buffalo, water buffalo. It's a bit of a group.
1: Isn't it? Mm. It's the bovine family. Yeah. G'day, Elise.
4: Hi, how are you?
1: Oh, my gosh. Who cares about me, Elise? $5,500. What are you going to do with it?
4: Oh, my God. I just need a holiday, actually.
1: Take us away. Where are we heading? Let's just daydream for a second.
4: Oh, maybe, I don't know, Fiji, New Zealand, I don't care, somewhere.
2: Have you got a family, yes. Elise?
4: I do. I have a 5-year-old, so it would be perfect to take her away and just chill out in the sun.
1: Well, you could also leave her at home, Elise.
4: Well, true. What have a shame.
2: It's tough, though, because if myself. You don't get it, you die, so I probably shouldn't have asked about the family, should I?
1: Yeah, that is
4: true.
2: Yes.
1: Elise, our friend Jessie here is going to say start. You say stop. If it's bang on 5 seconds, the cash is all yours. Are you ready to play?
4: I am ready. Beautiful.
1: Start.
4: Stop.
2: Oh, that was exactly in my head as I said stop.
1: It feels good to me.
2: Oh, my God.
1: Elise, this is going to sound like a strange compliment to say, but I don't know why the tone of your voice really hit this home with me. I reckon you sound like you'd be a great mum.
4: Oh, thank you. I think I am.
1: Yeah, good.
4: Well, actually, I know I am. Thank
1: good. You. Yeah, good on you, Elise. Well, let's hope we hear 5,000 and let's hope we're giving you $5,500 in cash. Jesse, how did Elise go?
3: 5.
1: Oh, that's a great start.
3: Points.
1: Yes, come on.
3: 5-4.
2: Oh, no, Fiji. Brendan.
5: G'day, guys. How are we?
2: Yeah, good. How are you?
5: Yeah, good, thanks. Good.
1: Are you glad that Elise fell to her demise so there's still all this cash on the table for you, Brendan?
5: I am a little bit, but sad she doesn't get to go away.
1: Yeah.
2: What would you do with the cash if you got it?
5: I've got a little one on the way, so it'll probably help with that.
1: Yeah, that's exciting. That. How soon?
5: Yeah. December.
1: Okay, is it your first?
5: No, I've got a 7-year-old, so a little bit of a gap. But
1: okay. Great. Well, Brendan, we wish you the best of luck. Are you ready to play?
5: I'm ready.
1: Start.
5: Stop.
1: So what happens with names, Brendan? Like, have you already thought of them, or?
5: No, we've got a couple in mind. But okay. Yeah.
1: Is it, I never know, is it a, you both agree on, or does one person, like
3: it did.
1: Does your missus just get the, you know, the say? What happens?
5: Well, usually the missus gets the say, I think, doesn't she?
1: Yeah. I agree. How did Brendan go for $5,500?
3: 4.55.
5: Ooh, thanks, guys.
2: Oh, what a lovely man.
1: The most polite form.
2: Oh, Hannah.
6: Yep. Hi, how are you?
2: Yep.
1: Hannah. Hannah, are you a palindrome? Is that what that is?
6: Yes.
1: Yeah. Have you met many other palindromes?
6: Yes.
1: Okay.
2: Oh, who's another palindrome?
1: Otto.
6: Anna.
3: Bob.
1: Bob. Yes.
6: Yeah, Bob.
1: I can't
2: Dad's
1: believe
2: a palindrome.
1: Eve is someone who's been playing Connections, I reckon.
6: Yeah.
1: I mean, okay, Hannah, do you play Connections?
6: I have no idea.
7: More of a Lincoln fan, I reckon.
1: Yes. Is your favourite game Lincoln Lewis, Hannah?
6: No.
7: Yeah.
2: Stop asking Hannah questions. She's called for the time game.
7: I mean, they are very different games.
1: They are different games.
2: $5,500 up for grabs. Hannah, you ready to play?
6: Yes.
2: Okay, passing you over to Jessie now.
1: Start.
6: Stop.
1: Do you not think Lincoln Lewis has the cut through that I was hoping for there?
2: No, it's only a new game to us.
1: Oh, it's been about 6 months.
2: It's still quite new.
1: Is it?
2: Yeah.
1: Do you know any of our other games we play, Hannah?
6: Stop being so needy.
1: Have you heard Cash Draw yet?
6: Yeah.
1: Oh, yeah. That's good.
6: Yeah. Ask her about the one. I'm trying to win cash. I've got 5 kids. So.
1: Yeah.
2: Wow, that's Hannah. Good. Let's see.
1: Oh, no, I thought it was one for each letter in your name. It's not. Are you going to go for number 6?
6: No.
1: No, that was very definite.
4: Yeah,
1: okay, okay, sure. Hannah, what car do you drive? Because that's bigger than a regular car.
4: I drive the littlest one. I have four car seats.
2: Oh my God, how do they all fit in, Hannah?
4: We make them fit.
2: Not all, what?
1: So you're in a van?
2: You can't be
1: something?
2: A little car then.
4: A Holden Captiva?
1: Oh, yeah, yeah. Yes, yeah. That's what my sister has. Who cares, Tommy? How did Hannah go?
3: Five.
1: Yes.
3: Point.
1: Yeah.
7: 6-3.
4: Oh.
2: Gosh, that's a loss, isn't it?
1: Well, there's a Captiva back on the market. Anyone want one? Get it?
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13: 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Good news through Atwell. The crash is cleared as well on Kwinana Freeway southbound after Belia Drive. Traffic remains slow on the approach for the moment. The freeway southbound busy through the city, Hay Street down to Mill Point Road, and of course from Armidale Road to Russell Road. Heading northbound, slow over the Narrows Bridge to Hay Street, Stevenson Avenue to Warwick Road, and at Shenton Avenue. 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It's Dylan. More traffic soon on Mix 94.5, Perth's best variety.
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0: for your Wednesday arvo. It's Carrie and Tommy. Cash draw coming up very soon.
1: You know what they call it if he has a big one?
0: Oh, yeah?
2: Sam Bender.
1: Sam Fender Bender.
2: No, isn't a fender bender when you have an accident?
1: Yeah.
0: Mm.
1: Yeah.
2: So, but a bender is a big night out.
1: Yeah. Anyone else? Should we dig down?
2: No, but it didn't make sense, yours.
1: Sam Fender Bender.
2: You said, what happens when he has a big one? Sam yeah. Fender Bender.
1: What do they call it? A Sam Fender Bender.
2: But don't you mean a big night out, or you meant a big accident?
1: No, a big night out.
2: Then it's a Sam Bender.
1: But his name's Sam Bender.
2: But a fender bender is an accident.
1: It's because it's not literal, Carol.
0: Well, maybe he accidentally had a big night out.
2: Hey, do you ever... I don't get it. Anyway.
1: Oh, my God.
2: I had a realization this yes. morning of the person I want to be.
1: Oh, is it me?
2: And I want to know...
1: My flowers.
2: I want to know from you, what sort of person do you want to be?
1: Gambit from the X-Men.
2: Gambit.
1: So he's French. He's got a French accent, and he calls everyone Mon Cheri, and he throws cards that are on fire.
2: Lame. That's all he does?
1: It's sick, and they explode.
2: That's who you want to be in life.
1: And he's in love with Rogue, and Rogue's the hottest thing Rogue. In cartoon form. Yeah. And they're not allowed to touch, because when Rogue touches people, she takes their powers and kills them. And so they forever have been in love, but not allowed to consummate.
2: Oh.
1: And that sounds awful. I don't want to be Gambit anymore. That sucks. No wonder his cards are exploding, because he can't.
2: I'm now looking at him.
1: No, not the movie. I'm cartoon Gambit.
2: It's ridiculous.
1: That's Channing Tatum.
2: That with the sideburns?
1: Yeah, but that's I want to be cartoon him. Yeah, that's me.
2: Show me cartoon. Yeah. What's her name? Rogue.
1: Cartoon Rogue. So hot.
2: I want to see what a My hot cartoon crush. Looks like. Was cartoon Rogue?
1: Yeah.
2: How old is that?
1: I was 25.
3: Redhead.
1: Hey, she's got red with a streak of white.
2: That can't be your first cartoon crush.
1: Yeah, that's my first cartoon crush. Because a lot of people was the rabbit. What was
2: it? Yeah,
1: name?
2: I was about to say, was it not not Daffy Duck? What was it?
0: Daffy Duck. No, Daffy was pretty hot.
2: No, what was her
3: Jessica.
2: Name?
3: Jessica
2: Rabbit. Yeah. That's cliche, though. Yeah.
1: Lame!
2: Well, anyway, that's not quite what I meant.
1: Okay,
2: who do you? I've decided the person I want to be was different kind of context. Oh. I want to be someone, mine feels a bit late now.
1: Okay.
2: I want to be someone that lives in a house that everything has a place.
1: So what's your power?
2: No, I don't want a power.
0: Organisation.
1: What accent have you got?
2: I just want everything in my house to have a place. So when I go, I need the Panadol, I know exactly where it's going to be. Mm. Or, I need my glasses, I know exactly where they're going to be. Or, you know, I need like...
1: And what any...
0: No, that is the superpower.
2: My superpower is organisation.
0: Yeah.
1: Oh.
2: I want to be someone that opens their handbag and to get their sunglasses doesn't fish around in their handbag.
1: They don't have to go past the hair extensions that are in their handbag?
2: No, they pop open their little sunglasses case and they're sitting neatly in there. That's who I want to be.
1: Who uses sunglasses?
2: Lots of people, and they keep this. I can't even buy good sunglasses because they end up trash because I cannot
1: who
2: keep
1: cares?
2: Them in their
1: You've
2: case.
1: Got enough to buy more.
4: My sunglasses are in that little bin in the car between the two people in the car.
2: But they're what if you need them when you're out and about?
4: Well, I would know I'm going out. I just take my car over with me.
2: But then you come into work. Where do you put them?
4: They're in the dash of my
1: also,
4: car.
1: Carrie, sorry, this is not a time for yucking yums.
2: Yeah, I want to be a everything. Person when you said maybe that's in a house superpower. That everything has a place. That I want that to be my superpower.
4: When you said, where's the Panadol? It was above the fridge. It's a normal place to have it.
1: Yeah. Actually, a lot of people have it up
0: there. Kieran has your superpower.
2: I want to be Kieran.
1: You want to be Kieran?
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8: Hello, I'm Rebecca Madden. A stacked swimming program headlines another massive night in Glasgow. Cam McAvoy and Kyle Chalmers clash in the 50-metre butterfly. And retiring star Shayna Jack will chase gold in the 50-metre free in her final Games event. Liam Adcock leads Australia's athletics hopes in the long jump. Eileen Thikamatana will be going for gold in the weightlifting, and it is quarterfinal action in the boxing. For the latest, watch 7 News at 6. Then it is live to Glasgow for all the action.
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9: 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Checking the freeways, busy northbound from Anchortel to Rolly Roads, Mill Point Road up to Hay Street into the city, then on the Mitchell northbound, busy Hutton Street to Warwick Road and Shenton Avenue. Heading south, slow Loftus Street to Mill Point Road, Manning Road and between Armidale and Russell Roads. Also a bit busy in Banjar, Armidale Road eastbound at Littleo Road. 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It's Dylan. 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
21: Good afternoon, Tim McMillan from 7 News with your updates. A jury has begun deliberating in the case against young Philly. The rapper and YouTuber is facing 10 charges, including rape, after the alleged assault of a woman he met at a bar in Hillary's. Perth home buyers could be spared another interest rate rise this year. New data shows a slight drop in the inflation rate over the past few months. Economists are now tipping the RBA could leave rates on hold. The death toll from a large earthquake in Japan has risen to 13. The 6.8 magnitude quake struck in the country's southwest yesterday afternoon local time. Japan's Prime Minister says rescuers are in a race against time to find survivors. And the new Qantas long-haul aircraft has set a new world record. It flew non-stop from Melbourne to France yesterday in a remarkable flying time of 24 hours and 24 minutes. And that's the news to this hour.
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4: Sam Jolly with Perth's weather. Blue skies again today. A bit warmer tomorrow. Mostly sunny, top of 21 degrees. We could finally get some rain late Friday. For the latest on today's top stories, join us for 7 News tonight or catch up on 7 Plus.
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0: We had it going out of schedule. So Wednesday night was Steve's into Margot's. Thursday nights we would be in Nedlands. Friday was Metro's in the city for R&B. Saturday was Metro's Frio. Sunday Arvo's, you rented out with a Cot Sunday sesh or something like that.
1: Jeez, were you ever home?
0: Yeah, oh, my clothes would need cleaning. I'd need to be fed. But we had a lot of good times. Growing up in Perth was awesome.
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5: 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Freeway northbound, slow Anchortel to Rolly Roads, Mill Point Road into the city at Hay Street, Hutton Street to Warwick Road and Shenton Avenue. Freeway southbound, busy Loftus Street to Mill Point Road, Canning Highway to Mount Henry Bridge and Armidale to Rolly Roads. Also a bit slow through the CBD now, Mounts Bay Road eastbound at Point Lewis Rotary. 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

0: across Australia. If you drive home, the Sabo, it's Carrie Bickmore and Tommy Little.
1: We have a segment that is remarkably like another segment that we do where we get posed a question and have to ruminate.
2: And I even sang a little opener.
1: Did you?
2: While I was away with friends at the weekend, because she went to Google something and I said, hey.
3: Don't Google it. You don't want to know what it could show.
2: We're trying to remember the movie with Jason Bateman in it, Meet the Millers, and then we realised it wasn't Jason Bateman.
0: Where the Millers.
2: Sorry, I was confused with Meet the Fockers.
1: Is it Will Arnett?
2: No, it's the other one. Anyway,
0: okay.
2: Sudeikis.
1: I always think Sudeikis has a plasticine face.
2: He does.
1: Very kind of, you know, in a similar way that a lot of comic actors do have a kind of plasticine face. Yes, our question today from producer Sammy.
4: Where does pickleball get its name? Because you guys were talking about pickleball earlier in the week.
2: Ooh.
4: And there is a fascinating origin history to the making of the name.
2: Is it something about the pickle, the food being used as the ball?
4: No.
1: Is it something to do with, like, that pickles are smaller than cucumbers? Like, when you pickle things, they get smaller?
2: Ooh.
4: It's actually got nothing to do with the vegetable.
0: But not pickling at all?
4: No.
1: It's not because the ball is the colour.
0: I was going
1: to
0: say, like, a pickled version of tennis, like when you pickle
1: something.
0: Yes,
1: that's what I mean. Yes. But is the colour green must be something to do with it, right? Because the ball's green, pickle green.
4: It's got nothing to do with it. I assume maybe that came after the fact.
1: It was invented by a man called Ron Pickles. Do you remember Tommy Pickles?
4: It's got another sport involved with the naming of it.
2: Weirdly, I saw the guy, I'm sure it was the guy, actually I shouldn't just say these things in case it was paddleball, not pickleball, but the guy that started it on a dating app. It was like the founder of pickleball. I thought, what a funny thing. Yeah. I thought it was around for years.
0: Get him on the phone, he'll know the answer.
4: From the 60s it first started.
0: Pickleball started
2: it
0: in the 60s.
2: Yeah.
1: Carrie's really stretched her age range out.
2: Put my age out.
1: You've taken one out of my rule book, legal to dead. okay, so it's from other sports.
4: The name pickleball is associated with another sport.
1: So
4: the term pickle something.
0: Is it an American sport?
4: It's global.
1: Because what are picklebacks? They're shots. They just involve pickles, don't they?
2: No,
1: they have pickle
2: sport.
1: Juice in
2: is it something to do with ping pong?
4: I'll tell you the sport. How about that?
2: Table tennis.
4: It's to do with rowing.
2: What?
1: Rowing. Sammy.
2: I used to row. I was a cox.
4: Have you ever heard of a pickle boat?
2: I've never heard of a pickle boat.
1: What is a pickle boat?
4: The pickle boat is a term used in rowing where leftover crew members are thrown together in a team.
2: I don't ever remember that.
0: Oh, my God, you were the pickle boat.
1: And so what are the leftover things in pickleball?
4: There was a gentleman in the US in the 60s. He was playing on vacation.
1: Sure.
4: And him and his mates combined a badminton court, table tennis paddles, and a perforated plastic ball. His wife was watching, who's an avid rowing fan, and decided for them to call it pickleball, because she knows pickle boat is a term used of leftover races.
2: And it was like
4: rowing.
2: The leftover bits of all those sports put together.
4: And it stuck.
0: Wow.
2: How have we never heard of it until now? I don't understand.
1: We're like a pickle team.
4: We are.
1: I feel like we're kind of odd bods that have been flung together.
4: Mm. Rebrand the show?
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11: 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There's still debris to watch out for in Bennett Springs at the moment. Tonkin Highway southbound before Reid Highway. A traffic cone between the lanes. Freeway northbound slowing Cranford Avenue through to Canning Highway, Millpoint Road to Hay Street, Hutton Street to Hepburn Avenue and Ocean Reef Road. Southbound run busy Loftus Street down to Millpoint Road, Canning Highway to Mount Henry Bridge and from Armidale to Thomas Roads. 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
1: Across Australia, if you drive home the Savo, it's Gary Bickmore and Tommy Little.
2: I don't think this is a break.
3: Why? Why not?
4: Too bad for
3: my God. Oh, my God. It says what is hot on the board.
5: Are you getting up already?
3: Oh, my God.
5: That's a
2: Why
5: nice
2: are you talking
5: hot.
2: Like that?
3: Because it says what is hot on the board. And so I'm talking about what's hot.
5: You know what's hot? Confidence. So you brought something. Let's go, sis.
3: Oh, my God. You know what's hot? A guy with a job. I'm not working.
5: Hey, yes, queen. Why, DJ?
3: Oh, my
2: no,
3: God.
2: I just
3: show
2: said
3: us your bank account.
2: Before that I've worked out what I'm attracted to.
5: This.
2: And you all think it's funny. That's not what this is. I
3: Bring
2: said.
3: Me a segment called What is Hot? What are we talking about? Just the girls. It's good to have
5: yeah.
3: the girls. Hey, where's our weird?
5: Is this the bottomless brunch?
3: Where's our other girl gone?
4: Oh, hey, girl.
3: Hey, girl.
2: Oh, my God. Oh, my God.
5: Good to see you.
3: I love me an English girl.
5: Oh, my God.
3: I call her a bitch with an accent. Oh my God.
5: She's so exotic.
3: Are you the queen? Anyway, you go, girl. You say what's hot. Your segment.
2: I don't want to say what's hot.
3: Oh my God. Say it, girl. Your segment.
2: Okay. I think that the thing that I'm attracted to. So everyone's always asked me, have I got a type? Like, is it a look? Is it a, like, a nationality? Is it a, like...
3: Go on, rank them.
5: Oh, my God, that would be so hot.
3: Yeah, oh, my God. Start with the
2: thing?
3: Fugly and go backwards.
5: Pick a
2: and
5: continent.
2: I've worked
5: Start
2: out,
5: there.
2: I don't think I have a type.
3: Okay,
2: except
3: so if I give you a super short, fat guy...
2: he's not my type.
3: Okay.
2: Unless... Yeah. He has
3: cash.
5: Money.
4: Money. I'm not
5: you,
4: working,
5: girl.
4: Girlfriend.
2: Swagger. I've worked out. I'm into swagger.
3: You might have swaddle.
2: No, that's you that likes to be swaddled.
3: Oh, my God.
2: Remember we adults like swaddled you?
3: It's nice.
2: No, I think I like swagger. And then producer Sammy, you told me that, that that's Riz, and I said, no.
5: Hey, yeah, Samantha,
4: hey,
5: welcome to the chat, girl.
4: What did I tell you before, baby?
1: Oh, I think that's a guy putting on a girl's accent.
3: Oh, my God.
5: Is that hot?
3: I've never seen Samantha with something not in her mouth.
5: Oh, my God. That's hot. That's so
3: I don't
5: hot.
3: Think do that on air. This is crazy.
2: Anyway, I think I like swagger. And no, it's not Riz. It's something different.
3: What?
2: It's not
5: What's
2: confidence either. I don't know what it is. I can't put my finger on it, but I know it when I see it.
3: This
2: and
3: is,
2: it's swagger.
3: Yeah. So here's a question about swagger. If a man says, I have swagger,
2: no,
3: that
2: don't
3: instantly
2: have
3: means they don't have swagger. Is that right?
2: No.
3: Because that's what I would think.
2: Yes. It's just a quiet confidence. That in like the way they hold themselves, the way they walk, the way they dress, the way they smile.
3: Okay,
2: the
3: so
2: way
3: if
2: they...
3: the guy's listening to this and they're like, I've got a crush on Carrie, how do I
2: get
3: how
2: some
3: do I,
2: swagger?
3: How do I do swagger?
2: Get some, yeah, you're
3: so
2: born
3: what
2: with
3: do?
2: It, I reckon, though.
3: Oh, so stiff. Gentlemen.
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9: I'm Rebecca Madden. A stacked swimming program headlines another massive night in Glasgow. Cam McAvoy and Kyle Chalmers clash in the 50-metre butterfly. And retiring star Shayna Jack will chase gold in the 50-metre free in her final games event. Liam Adcock leads Australia's athletics hopes in the long jump. Eileen Thikamatana will be going for gold in the weightlifting, and it is quarterfinal action in the boxing. For the latest, watch 7 News at 6. Then it is live to Glasgow for all the action.
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0: 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Still debris through Bennett Springs on Tonkin Highway southbound before Reed Highway. Watch out for the traffic cones between the lanes. The freeway northbound, slow Cranford Avenue to Canning Highway, Mill Point Road to Hay Street, Hutton Street to Hepburn Avenue and at Ocean Reef Road. The freeway southbound, busy Loftus Street to Mill Point Road, Canning Highway to Mount Henry Bridge and from Armidale Road to Thomas Road. 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
12: Good afternoon. Tim McMillan from 7 News with your update. A court will decide if one of WA's most prolific pedophiles can be released at the end of his sentence. Dennis McKenna has served more than 20 years behind bars for abusing 28 boys while working at a hostel in Katanning. His sentence was due to expire at the end of the year. A small drop in the inflation rate could be good news for Perth home buyers. Economists say the better-than-expected result may be enough for interest rates to stay on hold for the rest of this year. Consumer Protection is warning West Australians against using a house relocation service. James Sinclair Thomas has allegedly taken more than $1 million in payments without delivering. And patients are being urged to check whether their doctors are using AI. Some use it to record consultations, but patients aren't always aware their conversation is being recorded. And that's the latest news to this hour.
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8: Sam Jolly with Perth's weather. Blue skies again today. A bit warmer tomorrow. Mostly sunny, top of 21 degrees. We could finally get some rain late Friday. For the latest on today's top stories, join us for 7 News tonight or catch up on 7 Plus.
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23: and Tommy Little.
22: This is Carrie and Tommy.
24: Yeah, that is where you're at for your Wednesday afternoon. Still heaps more to come, the Sarvo.
25: Oh, just a bit of fun from the Com Games. Of course, I am not watching the Australian broadcast. I'm only watching the Scottish broadcast.
26: How do you get to watch the Scottish broadcast?
25: Oh, I use a VPN and a hacking method.
26: And what brought you to the Scottish? Is it funnier? Is it more insightful? What is it about it?
25: The commentators are, unlike Australian commentators...
26: They're
25: Scottish, yes, but unlike Australian commentators... who only focus on the Aussies. The Scottish commentators are completely unbiased. So this is a, I think it's a 200-metre medley. The Scottish swimmer's name is Duncan Scott. That's a bit of fun. And he is looks set to win gold. And there's a, I think it's an Englishman coming up behind him and looks to pip him at the post. But have a listen to the commentary and just see how even-keeled and unbiased. And if you use your ears at the very end of the race, you'll hear a drink opening noise, a can. That's the commentator opening a drink.
27: And as they reach the final turn, it's Scott, Duncan Scott of Scotland in the white bonnet blue kicks. He leads from Tom Dean of England in the red bowler hat. 50 metres to go. No, and the Englishman is catching him. He probably has some wind assistance. It's the same old story. No farting in the pool. Oh, come on, Duncan. Oh, it's getting close. Watch your camera. Yes! It's gold for Scotland and one of the fastest Scottish swims ever. Second only to wee Nessie every time an American tourist gets their camera out.
28: It's a great line.
25: Second only wee Nessie every time an American tourist gets their camera out.
26: So what's he doing? Just having a drink there?
25: Yeah, he's having a drink to celebrate.
26: Did you not say yesterday when we were talking about swimmers that Scottish swimmers were shit?
25: Scottish people aren't known for their swimming, yeah.
26: And that guy just won gold?
25: In a medley, yeah.
26: Oh, here we go.
25: Well, sorry. Look up, has a Scottish swimmer ever won a gold at the Olympics?
29: Well, they don't compete in the Olympics.
25: What do you mean?
28: Oh, it's Great Britain.
25: Oh, it's Great Britain. Maybe that's right.

0: So you have it's a light ball, so you've got to be light movement. And what you're trying to do, and why the movie's called Dink, I know, so, is just if you dink it across the thing.
1: So it's a bit like badminton, a bit like, what's the one, ping pong?
0: Yeah, a little bit like a little bit like that. But you can't step inside the front of the court. That's called the kitchen.
2: I don't get in the kitchen.
0: So you can't be in the kitchen.
2: That's doing a bit more. Just don't step a foot in the kitchen.
0: Get someone else in there.
3: On the plus side, if you do get in the kitchen,
1: can I just say, I know it's a joke we have on the show that I have all these people that I cook and clean and stuff. I have literally cooked a meal a night. Like, I have an 18-year-old for like 30 years. And the joke now starts to really annoy me.
0: But he's 18.
1: Because before that, I cooked too. He's new to cooking, Tommy, but somehow I'm on air, the one that doesn't cook. I have a cook.
0: By cooking, do you mean Thermomix?
1: No, I don't have a Thermomix.
2: I think it's reheating what the slaves cooked during the day.
1: So what I know from Pickleball is you've got to be careful of your hammies and careful of your ass. Because early on when you first play, you often land up on your ass and you often do a hammy.
2: Really? So here's the other thing I need to ask, and this is why I need help. Because I'm an idiot, I suggested a wager before I thought about it, and the fact that I've never played Pickleball before, my mate plays regularly. What do I wager that I'm fine to lose?
3: You're fine to lose. Wait, you're assuming that you're going to lose.
2: Yeah, badly. But I've already suggested a bet.
3: Oh.
1: Okay, yeah. What about...
2: I thought Burgers I'd just wait. Two? I thought, hey?
4: Burgers for two?
3: You could offer to cook for him, because then he'll lose as well.
1: He's a good cook.
3: He'll just lose a day of his life.
2: I thought I'd just wager a helicopter ride.
1: What? Oh, my God.
2: So
1: that is such a wankery thing to do. You're playing a game of pickleball.
2: Yeah.
1: Which
2: Where did you think the wank of it started with pickleball?
1: No, but everybody plays pickleball. I don't, but lots of people do.
2: I don't think
1: you have to be a wanker to play pickleball.
0: Is it pickleball or paddle you're playing?
2: I'm playing pickleball.
0: Okay.
2: Yeah, yeah. Paddle,
1: what's the difference?
2: Paddle's newer. I'll be playing paddle in 2 months.
0: Paddle's got... It's
1: a paddle?
0: It's just... Paddle. Yeah.
2: I think paddle's got glass walls. Anyway.
1: Are you wagering whether you fly him in the chopper or someone else flies him in the chopper?
2: No. I'll fly him in the chopper regardless, but if I win, he pays. If he wins, I pay.
1: And how much is a chopper?
2: Depends how long we fly for, but it's enough.
1: Okay.
2: It's not a cheap hobby.
1: That sounds like a good deal.
2: Okay, done.
1: Great. Let us know how you go with
2: results
1: your pickleball tomorrow.
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10: 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In Palmyra, there's a breakdown along Leach Highway eastbound at Carrington Street. With the vehicle in the left lane, traffic is slow. Also breakdown still through South Perth on Kwinana Freeway southbound before Mill Point Road. That's blocking the centre lane. 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
1: View Wednesday, Arvo. It's Carrie Bickmore and Tommy Little for the drive home. 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
2: Yes, I got labelled a bit more sane today. Weekly sessions with my psych apparently are no longer required. Yeah. And you're thinking, does that mean you're out of therapy? Yep, I am. Every second week, I don't have to go. And now I'm just down to
3: four. What are you going to do with your time?
2: I'm going to go flying in a chopper next week.
3: Great.
2: Yes.
3: More every crazy stuff. Thinks, you know? I know. Yeah. I know.
2: I told my psych that and he goes, I think that's a great idea. I said, I'm going to take a chopper for a hoon. And he goes, yeah, do that, you mad dog.
3: Miller, what is your great life achievement today?
4: I raced BMX.
2: Yeah.
3: Yeah.
4: And I jumped the first jump and it's very big and much 9-year-olds can't really do it.
3: Oh. And Miller, what do you make of Tommy's life achievement?
4: Good job.
2: Yeah.
3: Good job.
2: Thanks, Miller. Yeah, I appreciate
3: that's
2: it.
3: Nice.
2: Hey, Miller, can you tell us how big the jump is? Like, was it a tabletop jump? What was it?
4: It's a double.
2: Oh, that's sick, Miller.
1: Oh, do you want to tell Miller about the time you did a jump?
2: Miller, I tried to do a jump once on a motorbike, and I didn't land it, and I broke two of my ribs and partially collapsed my lung.
4: Yeah, my dad owns a motorbike shop.
2: That's cool. That's cooler.
3: That was the funniest.
2: That's heaps cooler.
3: That was like real schoolyard, yeah, like, yeah, well, my dad owns a motorbike shop.
2: That's, and to be fair, Miller, you win. You do win. Thank you, Miller. Let's go to Scotty. G'day, Scott.
5: Hi, guys. How are you?
2: Yeah, just celebrating life achievements. What have you got?
5: I have been sober from alcohol for 14 years.
2: Scotty, that's
3: Scott,
2: amazing.
3: That's amazing.
5: Thank you.
3: How hard was it to get sober?
5: Oh, it was. It was very hard.
3: Yeah.
5: It was very hard. Plus, I was going through separation as well, so it was even worse.
2: Scott, what
5: but,
2: was...
5: Yeah, it was very hard.
2: What was the thing that really helped you? Was it a 12-step program or...?
5: No. I went to Men's Shed. Men's Shed is a great organisation, and they helped me get through my difficult times. And also listening to music, because I'm a DJ as well.
2: Yeah.
5: So I listen to a lot of AC/DC, so, yeah, they help me out
3: as
5: well.
3: Just calm stuff, you know?
5: Oh, yeah.
3: And what's the greatest thing that being sober has brought you, Scott?
5: Life with my son. Being able to have contact with my son, being able to see things a lot clearer, and, getting respect and getting a lot of my old friends back.
2: Good on you, Scott.
3: Good on you, Scott.
2: Very proud
3: beautiful.
2: Of you. That's great.
3: What about Laura? Hey, Laura, what's your big life achievement today?
6: After 25 years of being a stay-at-home mum, I am now a qualified nail technician.
3: Woo!
2: Yes.
6: And I'm going to start my own salon.
2: Oh, yes.
3: Good job, Laura.
2: What's it like, or what's it, I don't know what the qualification like process is like. What do you have to do?
6: Well, you have to go, you don't have to get licensed at all. I found out after
3: don't
6: I
3: you?
6: Did my
2: oh, you found
6: qualification,
2: out after.
6: Yeah.
2: Yeah, okay. So what did you have to do?
6: I did a 6-month TAFE course and every single spare minute at home doing like practice.
2: Sick.
3: And I mean, how much easier is going to be a nail tech than raising kids? Oh my God.
6: well, part and parcel. I don't know. Kids are pretty easy once you get the hang of it. But
3: oh, Laura, I think you've got a special gift if you can say that. You must be a good mum if you can say that.
6: I've got four sons.
7: Oh.
3: Wow.
2: You're going to have four sons with painted nails pretty soon.
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10: Hello, I'm Rebecca Madden. A stacked swimming program headlines another massive night in Glasgow. Cam McAvoy and Kyle Chalmers clash in the 50-metre butterfly. And retiring star Shayna Jack will chase gold in the 50-metre free in her final games event. Liam Adcock leads Australia's athletics hopes in the long jump. Eileen Thikamatana will be going for gold in the weightlifting, and it is quarterfinal action in the boxing. For the latest, watch 7 News at 6. Then it is live to Glasgow for all the action.
9: 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All this week, Pete and Kimber are live on their family road trip down the Coral Coast.
0: All right, Alana, we're at Warramal Station at the Artesian Baths. You need to get into one of these Artesian hot tubs.
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11: 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Through Palmyra, the breakdown has cleared. Leach Highway eastbound at Carrington Street. Traffic remains a bit slow on the approach. Also, the crash through the North Bridge Tunnel eastbound at the entry has cleared, but traffic is a bit heavy. We just have the earlier breakdown still in place through South Perth. Kwinana Freeway southbound before Millpoint Road with the right lanes shut. Italian football hits Perth next week. Be there for AC Milan, Inter, Juventus and Palermo across three matches, plus a free Italian festival outside Optus Stadium. Tickets at Ticketmaster. It's Dylan, more traffic soon on Mix 94.5, Perth's best variety.
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13: Good afternoon, Tim McMillan from 7 News with your update. A court will decide if one of WA's most prolific pedophiles can be released at the end of his sentence. Dennis McKenna has served more than 20 years behind bars for abusing 28 boys while working at a hostel in Katanning. His sentence was due to expire at the end of the year. A small drop in the inflation rate could be good news for Perth home buyers. Economists say the better-than-expected result may be enough for interest rates to stay on hold for the rest of this year. Consumer Protection is warning West Australians against using a house relocation service. James Sinclair Thomas has allegedly taken more than $1 million in payments without delivering. And patients are being urged to check whether their doctors are using AI. Some use it to record consultations, but patients aren't always aware their conversation is being recorded. And that's the latest news to this hour.
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18: Sam Jolly with Perth's weather. Blue skies again today. A bit warmer tomorrow. Mostly sunny, top of 21 degrees. We could finally get some rain late Friday.
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23: Hump day evening, we are here already. 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
24: Hello.
23: How are we? What's happening?
24: we're talking Commonwealth Games. It's all been happening.
23: We didn't realise it finishes on Sunday.
24: I know, over in Glasgow. Mm. I reckon when I was a kid, Commonwealth Games was 2 weeks.
25: Yeah,
24: not a week.
25: Olympics is two. I think it's a week. Yeah.
24: No, Commonwealth Games.
25: It's gone quick.
23: They condensed it because of, it was meant to be in Australia, but because Victoria gave it away, they condensed the games. Yeah.
24: Is that right?
25: Sure. Yeah. You made that up.
26: Typically last for 11 days.
24: Yeah. Typically?
25: Yeah, it'll be close to 11. Yeah.
26: 10 days of competition?
25: Yeah. Yeah.
24: The opening ceremony was Friday.
25: But there's competitions on that day as well. Yeah, some people don't go. So it starts on the Friday because they were doing lawn bowls already before the ceremony had already started.
23: Yeah, they announced
25: it. So that makes it 10 or 11.
23: It was going to be smaller when it was handed over. It was a big announcement. Anyway.
24: Sure it was.
23: How are we, guys?
24: Yeah, handed over reluctantly. Good. Good.
23: We've got a massive show. Friend of the show. New musical out. One of Australia's most iconic movies is being turned into a musical, which we cannot wait. Cool.
25: They're all the same.
24: I thought musicals and plays were the same. They sing. No, plays
25: some
24: don't
25: do.
24: Have singing all the time.
25: They all have music sometimes.
24: No, not really.
25: Yeah, but some do.
24: Some, but most don't.
23: Are they in the same buildings, though?
24: Certainly are.
23: Yeah, that's what I thought.
24: There we go.
23: Yeah.
25: Same thing.
23: CFEV?
25: Yeah. Hey, mate, I'm with you.
23: Up next, though.
27: I call it footy soccer because they're both at Marvel.
25: Do they have half time?
24: Intervals,
25: yes. Same thing.
24: Yeah.
23: Okay. Hey, I'm excited, guys, because up next... are mermaids real?
25: Yes.
23: Fev thinks they are.
24: Well, we're about to meet one.
23: Yeah, this will prove any doubters, any haters out there that think mermaids aren't real. We have a real-life mermaid joining us. Lots of questions to get to.

0: Chinese combination and crispy wontons, and then we'd go and play while the parents sat around the big koi pond in the middle.
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5: 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The breakdown in South Perth is cleared on Kwinana Freeway southbound before Mill Point Road. Traffic is still heavy on the approach for the moment back to Vincent Street. Freeway northbound, busy Mill Point Road to Hay Street and Reed Highway and Ocean Reef Road as well, further up the Mitchell Freeway. And a crash intrigued West Coast Highway southbound up to Karrinup Road with some lanes shut through there. 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

0: enjoyed that one for your Wednesday evening. Great song. Hope you had a great day as well. It is Fifi Fevenick, the happy hour.
1: Bills, bills. When you go to the pub or out for dinner with friends and then the bill comes and you've got to, do you split it evenly? Do you start tallying up what you ate? And then when you go out with mates to a pub or, or as JB said, a wine bar, and you do rounds.
2: Yeah.
1: And you, JB, had an incident on the weekend.
3: Yeah. I don't reckon you'd be a tight ass. I reckon you'd be pretty good.
4: No, I'm not, but I love to itemise.
3: But you'd be sensible.
4: I only itemise. I don't do the split bill, and I really don't like, oh, it will all come out in the wash. I don't believe in that.
2: What do you mean? Of course it will.
4: No, no, when you
3: I'll get this one, you get that one.
4: It'll all come out in the wash. It never comes out in the wash.
1: So you are keeping a tally?
4: Absolutely.
1: Oh, it's nice and relaxing.
2: Comedian Dural Jaisinger is like this too. He's got a thing where he's like, really? Oh, I think he owes me $8.50 or I owe someone years ago. Yeah, well, he's an accountant, so everything's all, no, I owe blah, blah, blah, $82.10.
4: What is friendship without a ledger?
1: Oh, no.
2: Well, it's the opposite of friendship.
4: It was a partnership.
3: Money can't define friendship.
1: He's brought out a ledger. That is actually a book with notes in it. Wow. And he's got
2: his
1: pen.
2: JB's little black book.
4: Yeah.
2: It's just receipts.
1: Oh, wow. But I imagine your close friends that you're going out with regularly would know this about you.
4: Everyone knows it.
1: They've accepted it.
4: And we had a lovely little get together at a local wine bar on Saturday.
3: Wine bars are great.
4: They're awesome.
3: Yeah, they're good. Also, bit of jazz, bit of live music.
4: Bit of live music or maybe just something that you can talk over.
3: Yeah, in the background, just real nice little,
4: And I like jazz because jazz is all about improvisation and sort of going with the flow, and that's how conversations work as well.
1: That's not you at all.
2: That is not you at all. Improvisation.
1: Go with the flow.
2: Yeah, I'm just relaxed going with the flow. I got one Shiraz that's $18.20, and then you got a cab sap that's $17.40.
1: Okay, what happened on the weekend?
3: Cheap stuff.
4: So, 10 of us all together and...
2: Bottles.
4: There was some food involved. Food always complicates things.
1: I'm not a wine drinker, but when you've got a bottle of wine, are you watching how many glasses your mate's getting? Like, hang on, I haven't had any.
4: Absolutely.
1: Right, okay.
3: No, I just get a bottle myself.
1: Okay.
4: And
2: one straw, please.
4: The glasses at wine bars are very helpful because they have little...
3: The lines.
4: The lines. Yep. So you're making sure that people are going to the line.
1: Oh, wow.
4: Don't do overpours.
2: Yeah, well, this just sounds fun and laid back. Yeah,
3: some people just think it's a bucket. And they fill it to the top.
4: Piggies.
3: Yeah.
1: Wow.
4: The bill was all settled, 10 people, one person walked out early, didn't settle their side of the bill.
1: Mm. Oh, so you all covered them.
2: Oh, I thought you were about to say the coolest thing, which is what I've done for me. You pay for everyone.
4: Oh, pay it forward. That would have been nice.
2: And then when they go to pay, it's like it's already been settled.
1: That's nice.
2: No, you had the opposite.
4: So
3: I do that. It's stupid.
4: I had to cop 2 extra mulled wines, 2 Shirazes.
3: Mulled?
4: Yeah,
3: that's
4: brother.
3: Hot. That's brother. Oh, yeah.
2: Brother. Bit of Shiraz in the microwave. I like it with some cinnamon.
4: And a potato pizza. Had to go on my card as well.
2: Potato
4: time to deal
2: pizza.
4: With that.
1: What's the tally of that? What do they owe you?
4: That comes up to $89.
3: Is that it for 10 people?
4: What? No, this one person has left me with $89.
1: And what is this person's name?
4: His name's Tim.
1: Are we going to call Tim right
4: since
1: now?
4: I was 10.
2: Wow.
1: Okay,
2: he had a potato pizza and 2 mulled wines. Did he lose his tongue at some point? Because that may be the worst thing. Can I have a potato pizza and 2 mulled wines? Does your brain work?
4: Before we ring Tim, the one thing that I will call him out on is he doesn't mind mixing Coca-Cola with red wine.
2: He's broken. Get rid of Tim.
3: I'm glad you said cola at the end of that.
4: Yeah. Well, yes.
2: Yeah.
3: Now, James, you sure something didn't happen? Like you had to leave... There wasn't an emergency,
1: people,
3: was there?
1: You do, you leave money.
3: But it could have been like a big emergency. You're flattered, like you're scattered, I mean.
2: Yeah.
4: No, it's in fairness.
3: All right, let's call him.
4: He was unwell, and he was like, you know what?
2: Obviously, I heard his order. Did his taste buds start working? He sprinted out of there.
1: Okay, so you're going to confront Tim live on the radio. Poor Tim.
2: Right. Tim.
3: He's not knowing this is coming.
1: Okay, here we go. Let's call Tim.
5: Hello, hello.
4: Howdy, how are you, man?
5: Not too bad, how are you?
4: Good. You're on the radio. I've just got to do
1: Hi, Tim. It's Fifi Fevenick.
3: G'day, Tim.
5: Oh, no.
1: You're okay.
3: Potato muncher.
1: We put up with James too, so we're all in the same boat, really.
5: I'll see you guys at group therapy.
1: Yeah, good gear.
4: you have fun on Saturday night?
5: Mate, Saturday night was unreal.
4: it was a good place, wasn't it? Like that new spot for us. And
5: look, I was hesitant when you moved location from a nightclub to a wine bar, but
4: that's true.
5: All in all, good night.
4: We were actually going to go to a nightclub.
2: Did you guys meet at the plane? Did you guys meet at the airport the other day to watch the plane come in? I'm getting similar vibes.
3: They sound the same.
2: I know.
3: This is grim.
2: Sorry, James Blake's line is echoing. I'm just hearing it back.
4: Man, I just wanted to quickly say, like, you know how you had to leave early?
5: Oh, no.
4: Yeah. Did you pay at all?
5: See, when your friend calls you and tells you you're on radio, you kind of wonder where it's going. Oh, that's embarrassing. I think I did.
4: Are you hard up for it?
2: It is actually James Blake again.
3: James, you just said he paid.
2: Is there a factory?
4: I mean, more than happy for you to open up your banking app and double check that one. But I think you'll find that Saturday night there won't be any transactions there.
5: What do I owe you?
4: 89. You've got the BSB.
2: Don't pretend you don't know.
5: Hold on. 89.
4: Yep. 2 mulled wines, 2 Shirazes, and a potato pizza. Large.
5: Oh, wow. Two mulled wines, 2 Shirazes. Sounds right. Potato pizza.
4: Yeah. I can do an installment plan if you like.
5: Yeah, James, I'm lactose intolerant.
3: He didn't have a pizza.
4: Okay.
5: Who was having a potato pizza?
4: Well, Hugh was there as well, so he might have had that. In fairness, that might have been Hugh.
5: Yeah, this is sounding like James. To be fair, but 2 mulled wines and 2 Shirazes.
4: You happy to pay
3: settle,
4: that one?
3: Just settle for $40, I reckon. $10 a glass.
1: Or just write it off.
3: There you go.
1: Just write it off,
3: James.
1: Put it up to friendship.
5: You're getting content out of this. Surely this is a tax write-off.
1: Yay! Yay!
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10: 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The breakdown in South Perth is cleared on Kwinana Freeway southbound before Mill Point Road. Traffic is still heavy on the approach for the moment back to Vincent Street. Freeway northbound, busy Mill Point Road to Hay Street and Reed Highway and Ocean Reef Road as well, further up the Mitchell Freeway. And a crash in Trigg, West Coast Highway southbound up to Karrinup Road with some lanes shut through there. 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

0: across Australia. How good is this? Your Wednesday evening. Hope you had a great day hanging out with you. It is Fifi Feather, Nick.
1: I'm going to call it. This is, from my personal opinion, my favourite all-time Australian movie ever. 30 years. Can you believe it? The Castle.
2: Wow.
1: The big announcement yesterday, 30 years, and it's taken 30 years to turn it into a stage play, March 2027, that's next year. And we are joined by one of the beautiful brains.
3: Aww.
1: I'm going to say the most beautiful brain behind.
3: The only beautiful brain.
1: Thank you. Yes. Jane Kennedy.
3: Thank you. Hello, everyone.
2: Hello.
3: Lovely to see you all.
1: This is, do you know what? It's so exciting because I've got kids now, and I'm trying to educate them with movies I grew up on. And to watch The Castle 30 years later, and it has the same impact. Nothing's changed.
3: Well, that's good to hear. We were very nervous showing it to our kids, I have to say.
2: Really?
3: Oh, yeah. I was really like, oh, my God, what if our own children don't find this amusing at all? So we waited until they were
1: old enough.
3: Much older. Like, maybe we only showed them 2 years ago.
2: Well, I love the movie so much, and I was fortunate enough. We get Stephen Curry in a little bit, but I didn't really know Cars that well, and I did The Amazing Race.
3: Oh,
2: with
3: that's
2: him and Bernard,
3: right. Yeah, with Bernard.
2: And the amount of times that they do Castle puns and Joe, it was Quite just and, throughout yeah. the whole. Like, it was so much fun.
3: Really?
2: And obviously, Bernard gives him a little bit of crap about
3: it.
2: And he's the one that starts it. And he just eggs him on, and he's like, and then Stephen goes. And it's like you're on the set.
1: Well, I can't think of a movie that comes into more everyday conversation. How's the Serenity?
2: Mm-hmm.
1: I would say minimum once a week. We're All Going to Bonnie Doon. Telling him he's dreamy.
3: Yep.
1: It's the vibe. How recently? I reckon I get Dennis DeNuto up on my phone just to reflect some of our meetings.
3: Fifi, I want to assure everyone that all those lines are going to be in the stage.
1: Yeah.
3: We're not mucking around with the formula. We want to keep the same vibe as the film, of course. And it's 30 years, and, you know, the Kerrigans didn't have Wi-Fi when we wrote the film.
2: No.
3: So there's a few things that, you know.
1: So they are aging up in that way.
3: That's
1: it's
3: right.
1: More
3: well, Wayne was in prison, and we think, well,
2: that's
3: maybe
2: right.
3: he's in prison now for, like, bombing a tobacco shop or something like that to bring it into the 2026s.
2: He stood out front of his house with a machete.
3: Yeah, exactly. Yeah,
2: yeah,
3: the machete's going to make. And it might not be microwave Jenny. Might be air fryer Jenny might come up.
1: So well cast. I saw Rob talking about it, and he was saying that cast, like, He directed, obviously, the original, and when you're doing the casting, he doesn't have to direct because the people who are applying, they know the character so well.
3: Well, this has been an interesting thing, and we've been, you know, looking at people right around Australia for the roles. They're pretty iconic roles, and, people have come in dressed as the characters, and it's great.
2: Oh,
3: you know,
2: God.
3: It's just, yeah, like some of the people got mullets.
1: Get out.
3: Yeah, it was it's.
1: Well, my mum last night, she said to me, oh, she's got a great casting suggestion, Pearl Box. If
4: you're
1: interested.
4: Going to say Pearl wants a mullet.
1: No, she said, surely Stephen Curry gets to play.
3: You know, that has
1: Daryl.
3: Not been. I don't want to rain on Pearl's parade, but that has been suggested a few times because, you know, Stephen was actually about 25 when he was playing a 15-year-old in the film. So he's probably mature enough now.
2: Well, his son.
3: Oh, yeah, right.
2: His son could play him because his son's a bit of a performing actor. And
3: it's in that blood of those Curry boys.
2: At his 50th, he got up and did a speech, and it was a very performative speech.
3: Oh, unreal.
2: So I reckon he would
3: Might have
2: fit.
3: To check him out.
2: No, check him out. Son of
3: exactly. I mean, it could be iconic.
2: It would be very
1: not casting.
3: It's underway.
2: I reckon I've nailed that.
3: Well underway.
4: You've got a casting director here.
2: I reckon James looking at me as if he's like, oh, I know something. I reckon I've nailed that.
3: You never know, Fev.
2: Oh,
3: you never know.
2: Fev over here.
3: Exactly. But look, it's been really well received. We're just happy that, you know, tickets are selling.
1: Oh, of course
3: and,
1: they will.
3: Yeah.
1: Do you know what? I've never told you this. I've known you a very long time. When I was studying film, I was like 19, 20. I was studying film in London. And at the end, I know.
3: That's very
1: fancy.
3: The
1: boys knew that about me. But at the end of the course, we all went out for a night. We had to present each other with our favourite films. And I went to like a Blockbuster somewhere in, you know, the Isle of Wight and got The Castle.
3: Fancy.
1: And showed all the British film students The Castle.
3: Well, that makes me nervous because as a film, it's not up there visually with some
1: Citizen
3: of the...
1: Kane.
3: Yeah, with Citizen Kane. Exactly. But thank you very much for doing
1: Loved it from the minute it came out.
2: Hey, Jane, we've got probably the biggest nerd I know, and he's one of our producers. His name's James Blake.
3: I know James. I've worked with James.
2: Yeah, with Jane, with Kennedy Malloy, I should say. You used to have a nerd alert alarm. Is that right?
3: Oh, could have. I mean, that would be more Mick than me.
2: Yeah.
0: I found it. You want to play it?
3: Yeah, oh, please. Really? Nerd alert!
1: Nerd alert! Oh, no.
4: Takes me back.
2: We're using subtle. That. Can we steal that off you?
3: Go for your life.
2: Yes.
3: I have heard James was a bit annoyed that he had to pay for potato pizza. And
1: He rang his friend and confronted him.
3: Yeah, that was...
1: It was... Nerd alert!
3: Exactly.
4: We sent him last week to watch the Airbus A350 1000 fly in. Nerd alert! Nerd alert!
3: I think we've got something going there.
1: Feel free to use it.
4: Put his hand up to be the fire warden.
3: That is so James.
0: We cannot wait for this. You can see the castle. Tickets available to purchase now.
4: So
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3: Thank you, everyone.
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19: With Nick and Lauren. On in a tick, Julian from The Precepts is going to pop into Hot Hits HQ. Some fascinating stories from that, like, iconic era of music, right?
20: There's one that you just actually took us completely by surprise.
19: Yeah, it's crazy. He will tell you about it in just a tick. But we have just celebrated a pretty incredible milestone on the ARIA charts. This has never happened before in history. We have had a year straight, as of this week, of women at the top of the chart. A whole
20: like
19: year.
20: At number one?
19: At number one. At number one.
20: That's
19: for a whole year.
20: Crazy.
19: All started.
20: You go.
19: We are so on today.
20: Ella Langley has spent her fourth consecutive week atop the chart, which is 7 weeks in the position.
19: It's madness.
20: So you've got Ella Langley, then you've got K-pop Demon Hunters.
19: Yep. So they replaced Justin Bieber's Daisies on August 8, 2025 at the top, and they were there for 10 weeks.
20: Then you've got, obviously, Taylor Swift with Beta Ophelia.
19: That did 8 weeks.
20: Then 19 straight weeks of Olivia Dean, who the Man I Need was in the top spot. And then she overtook herself with her song with Sam Fender, Rain Me In. Then we had another Olivia, Olivia Rodrigo.
19: Yep.
20: Then we've gone into Choosing Texas.
19: Crazy, right? She's from Texas,
20: I
19: can tell.
20: How bloody good!
19: Yeah, the chicks. Just that Olivia Dean stat, by the way. November 24 till March 30, Man I Need was the number one song in the country. It's crazy.
20: Because it sounded different, and it sounded like music.
19: It's real.
20: It was soulful, and it was beautiful. I mean, it is. It's not like the song died, but it's like, it's just a beautiful Sunday morning, coffee in hand, sun shining through the window.
19: What did we say? I still remember sitting on the rooftop here at work, nice sunny afternoon, and it played, and I was like, summer has arrived.
20: Yes.
19: That was the feeling I got. I hope it continues. Long may it rain. It'll probably be Morgan Wallen next week at this rate. Let's keep the show cracking, baby. Free tickets to Spilt Milk Festival. See Lewis Capaldi and Ray coming up in just a tick. In the meantime, Niall Horan is on. Dinner Party, baby. Tastes so good is this track on the Hot Hits right across Australia. It's Nick and Loz.

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0: Should be vamping. That is Sienna Spyro on the Hot Hits with Nick and Lauren, Material Lover. The music that matters right now lives here. We were talking all last night about the Beyond the Valley lineup, which we're very excited about, Lauren Barry.
1: Yes, absolutely.
0: John Summit, etc.
1: Black Eyed Peas.
0: Yes, Armin van Helden and a stack more. Well, John Summit and Armin van Helden will also be on the lineup for Lost Paradise Festival. Yeah, it's going to be really cool. So they're sharing a bit of the lineup with Beyond the Valley. Lost Paradise, if people don't know, it's about an hour north of Sydney, just west of the Central Coast in Glenworth Valley. It's the most beautiful spot. They've done a festival there over New Year's for pretty much the last 25 years in different iterations. And, yeah, it's a gorgeous, very fun time.
1: Did they do that similar thing last year? They sort of shared a lot of the artists.
0: Yeah,
1: across both.
0: They tend to do it. So they tend to do it with a few festivals. Wildlands in Brisbane tends to take a few of them.
1: Yeah, nice.
0: It's just the way of making it more sustainable to have them in the country for different things, and also, you know, see more people. Basically,
1: yeah,
0: give more people a chance to see them. Killer lineup of locals as well. Dean Turnley will be there from Act and Tough fame.
1: Oh yes.
0: The Jungle Giants are going to be on stage as well. It's a sick lineup. So shout outs to everyone at Lost Paradise. They're killing these New Year's festivals. They're looking good.
1: I guess that's when everyone has the time to go as well, you know?
0: Yeah, exactly. And it's after Christmas.
1: Well,
0: so
1: certainly
0: you get family stuff out of the way, and then you go and be debaucherous with your friend in the bush.
1: Oh, yeah, I love being debaucherous in the bush.
0: Yeah.
1: Yep. I stand by it.
0: I can't see you anymore because the camera's gone off again.
1: So. Oh, great.
0: Yeah, nah, it's good. Everything's working well.
1: Ah, gee.
0: Little peek behind the curtain, Australia. All right, we keep the hot hits going. And just a tick, your three for all is a very fun one.
2: 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Back next.
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0: 3 songs in a row that all have something in common. Tonight's theme is a very, very fun one because we're celebrating the wedding bells in the air for Madison Beer.
1: Yes. Madison Beer has gotten engaged to Los Angeles quarterback Justin Herbert.
0: That's right.
1: I hope she keeps her last name.
0: Madison Herbert. I see a Madison Herbert in her future.
1: Not as a pop star.
0: I think you could get away with it. But beer is a lot better. Actually, what would you prefer, beer or Herbert?
1: Beer, are you kidding?
0: Beer's a good name, isn't it? I wonder how you get that name.
1: Well, she probably comes from a long line of...
0: long line of
1: beer brewers.
0: She comes from a long line of...
1: I wonder if that's her actual last name.
0: I think it is.
1: Beer.
0: Yeah, can you find out if that's her real
1: yes.
0: last name? It is.
1: It is.
0: I reckon, honestly, it has to be a long line of brewers then. There's no other explanation
1: honestly.
0: For it.
1: Wow.
0: I come from a long line of beers.
1: I mean, I don't love my last name, but I would never change it because I'm Lauren Barry. You know, like I'm a full name Lauren Barry.
0: Yeah, and I'm a Nick Kelly.
1: Yeah.
0: Not a Nick.
1: Oh, no, each to their own. Whatever.
0: Oh, so true, mate. Whatever you want to do.
1: Anyway, tonight we're doing singers engaged or married to sports stars.
0: That's right. How delightful. And yes, there's a man here who's married to a sports star because we agree on gender equality.
1: Probably the most, and look, controversially, because we've got a lot of them, but I would, dare I say, the longest standing, most iconic musician slash sports star relationship.
0: Over 20 years it would be now, right?
1: Yes, and they had another baby quite recently.
0: Oh, good for them. Anyway, we'll get to that in around 3 minutes and 10 seconds. In the meantime, why are we playing the Spice Girls?
1: Because two of them are married to sports stars that we know of.
0: That's right.
1: Victoria Beckham and Jerry Halliwell.
0: That's right. Now Jerry Horner, because of Christian Horner, your man from the F1. Let's do the Spicies Wanna Be. This is the Hot Hits 3 for All.

0: 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It's the Hot Hits 3 for All.
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3: 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Yeah.

0: Perfect pop song, that.
1: Yep.
0: Enrique with Pitbull. That is I Like It. This is the Hot Hits live around Australia on a Wednesday night doing the three for all.
2: Three, two, two. The Hot Hits with Nick and Lauren.
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0: Yeah, the three for all of artists who are married to

0: Nick Kelly and Lauren Barry.
1: This is the Hot Hits. My body
2: 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Hey, it's Somber. You're hearing my song, My Body Isn't Ready, right now.
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0: like?
1: Like a tenth of a centimetre.
0: Yeah, but like what is it? Like
1: about that. 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

0: Nine, brown eyes.
1: Bruh, that is Rain Dance, Dave and Thames across the country. The Hits of Nick and Lauren.
2: In celebration of the night that was, it's the Hot Hits Awards.
1: Couple awards, things are happening on or around the show. Lauren Barry has the first award of the night.
3: Yes, we followed up with one of our callers from last night when we asked the question, have you seen a pet psychic? Have you taken your pet to see a pet psychic? And Kylie rang us last night telling us that she was going to take her dog today or have a session with a pet psychic today. Mm-hmm. So we did catch up with Kylie on the phone today, and it's very interesting.
1: It's interesting, isn't it? It's not necessarily good or bad at this stage.
3: No.
1: But there's work to do.
3: She certainly got clarity and was, you know, told some things that maybe there's a bit of a power dynamic in the house with her other dog. And yep. things like that.
1: Yeah.
3: But it's fascinating. The whole chat you can hear on our podcast at the Hot Hits. Is that right?
1: Yeah, you'll find it somewhere.
3: Search
1: the Hot Hits where you get your podcast, or you can just go to the Hot Hits AU on the Gram and TikTok link in bio.
3: That's better.
1: It's all there.
3: That's what I meant to say.
1: It's a lot of words, though. A lot of directing people in certain directions.
3: Yeah.
1: I'm keen to follow this story, and I'm keen to see how it works for her. She's like a guinea pig for this. Kato, you got an award for tonight?
4: Award goes to one of the strangest things I've seen at a concert, and it goes to Katy Perry for getting stuck in a giant bottle and not being able to find her way back to this stage.
1: Good stuff, isn't it?
3: Big inflatable.
1: Yeah. That's really
3: strange
1: fun.
3: Woman.
1: Just the strangeness follows her.
4: Yeah,
1: doesn't
3: yeah.
1: it?
4: She looks a little bit panicked in the bottle. I'm not going to lie. I was quite concerned for her health, but she is okay.
1: Yeah, she's fine. Mm. She's been through worse.
4: Yeah,
1: Russell Brand.
3: Oh my God.
4: Yeah.
1: My award goes to Bob Hannaford, who is the co-founder of the Naughty New Orleans Swingers Convention, which took place over the weekend with 1,400 participants. Actually, it was 1,400 rooms.
3: Rooms.
1: That denotes sort of 3,000 participants.
3: Because it's at a hotel, I think, and then they just sort of meander around the place.
1: It's very
3: putting
1: fun.
3: Things in places.
1: Things are not meant
3: are
1: to be
3: more
1: placed.
3: Than welcome, because there's a big thing with consent, as there should be.
1: Absolutely. Guys, there's a question on the replay of The Chase. It's currently on television.
3: Why
1: the 2009
3: the
1: song, it's a replay. 2009 song Boom Boom Pow was the first American number one hit for which band?
3: Black Eyed Peas.
1: We're only talking about them last night. That can't happen.
3: That cannot happen. Last night. The next day on The Chase.
1: What
4: are the chances?
1: And one of the biggest bands America's ever produced. Tomorrow night on the show, Budger is going to come and hang out, yeah?
4: Yeah. Yay!
1: Is that happening tomorrow?
4: Yeah, that is happening tomorrow.
1: Awesome. There will also be a hot mix from someone. Yep. And we'll have those. Don't know if we've got tickets for it.
4: Don't jump the gun on that. I'm not sure about that.
1: There will, but you'll have a good reason to tune in. 7 o'clock.
3: Of course.
1: Tomorrow night. See you, friends.
3: Bye.
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8: Does it feel like everyone you know is in Europe right now? Our Euro Summer playlist feels like a beach club in Mykonos.

0: And then they did come around and say g'day. She was with her cousin. And
1: so crazy.
0: And then, you know, I said, oh, we're going for a drink later on the Savo if you want to come and join us. And she didn't. So there you go. I got dogged by Concetta in Rome. Even on the other side of the world, she doesn't want to catch up with me. So that's fine. No, that's cool. Just thought it might be interesting to, you know, catch up on the other side of the world. But no, apparently Conchetta's got other things that she wants to do.
1: This is the thing, isn't it? It's a bloody cost of living crisis. Still. Productivity absolutely stagnant, right?
0: Mm.
1: And yet, the little Greek holiday snaps. Oh, here I am. Oh, Santorini. Like, sorry. I thought we all agreed that we're all cutting back at the moment.
0: Mate, we can't all... Okay. This is just a simple... This is a pledge, all right? Yeah. I implore people. If you've got the money right now, spend it. Please spend it. There are businesses. You know what it's like. You run a small business.
1: Yeah. What about in this country, mate? What spending it in-house? There are some bloody local wine shops and some comedy venues that need people to come and say hello. And here you are giving it to bloody Gino. Gino doesn't need the cash.
0: Well, me and Concetta both
1: exactly
0: contributing to Gino's coffers, if you don't mind. Yeah, well, that'd be fine if restaurants around here did the amatriciano that Gino does.
1: Yeah, just a bit of cracked pepper. That's his overheads at the moment. Gino's.
0: Actually, well, I was doing my bit to promote Brisbane, thank you very much. But I'm not going to lie, it was quite startling how few people still know of Brisbane. And even worse...
1: What do you mean? Oh, okay. So whilst you're on the streets of Rome and people are like, oh, where are you from? You say, yeah. Brisbane, Brisbane, come and visit
0: and
1: Brisbane.
0: Then, and then their eyes just glaze over because they're hoping you'll say, you know, Sydney.
1: Yep.
0: Or Melbourne, and then suddenly you say Brisbane, they go, ah, oh, and then the conversation immediately stops. And then so I then have to, like, give it a little bit of life support. So I chuck in, yeah, you know, we've got the Olympics in 2032. Literally every single person I said that to went, ah, oh, do you? I'm like, what do you mean, do? You don't know?
1: Mm.
0: Has the news not spread that we're hosting the Olympics?
1: Is that still happening? Are we still... We're still doing that, are we? Okay.
0: Seriously, I was shocked. I can't believe how few people are like, oh, hiya. Yeah, interesting.
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9: Ahoy to me coil, Hamish.
10: Okay, we could be a few things here, but I hope we're parts of an electromagnet.
9: Yeah, don't get your hopes up.
10: Yeah, one that can always dream, Andy.
9: Ahoy to my leaf.
11: Ahoy. Coil, leaf.
9: And I'm air.
11: Are we...
10: Go for it.
11: We're not Pokemon related, are we?
9: No,
11: we're not Pokemon related. It's like types of Pokemon.
9: No, it's not that. They are three types of a certain thing that goes in our cars.
10: Coil, leaf, and air. Mm. Are they types of not brakes. Or go for it, Ando. Air fresheners.
9: The suspension is killing me.
11: we're in suspension.
9: The three most commonly used springs in vehicle suspension systems.
10: Bat and rack and pinion, of course.
9: How do we feel about it?
11: Boo.
9: Boo. It's a very difficult task for Lies, because if you don't get it, you go, this is stupid.
10: It's pretty ego-driven. Basically, we want it to be the hardest possible that we will get
11: that we
10: easily.
11: Can still get, yes.
10: We basically need it to be three things that are related that we remember from learning at school that most people wouldn't know that make us look good.
11: That's not too common that it's obvious.
10: Right. Yeah, that's the category we enjoy.
9: Yelling.
10: Freaking out. Yeah, like loving it. They would have absolutely loved
9: it. Of course, it's vehicles with suspension systems. But I'm just trying to get this feedback back to Lars, where you both all look at me and roll your eyes. Just because you don't know it doesn't mean it's a good one.
10: No, you're right. It's great.
9: It doesn't mean it's not a good one.
10: It's really good.
9: Ahoy also to Adam.
10: Who's heard of leaf suspension, though?
9: Yes.
10: No, leaf no one springs. Wants that on that car. Leaf springs. Yep. Oh, okay.
9: Long history in trucks, trailers, and heavy duty vehicles. Multiple layers, as in leaves of spring steel. Anyway.
10: Awesome. And that's the fun part about the show. Don't do it now, but rush off and look it up later and learn a little bit about suspension.
9: Adam.

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3: Quick note here, just as we've gathered ourselves after the last segment, we did just call, we're like, okay, well, we mission accomplished there.
4: Sam's got to go to golf.
3: We called Nikki back and we have sent her a bunch of vouchers and stuff just to thank her for being a good participant. Because it really, as it progressed, it did feel like this is, I mean, the whole point was for it to be very Sam's one-sided, but certainly no skin off our nose to also help out a young mum. So we're all good. We're all square and we're on to the next.
4: Yes, on to our next important item. Guys, how would you measure an earthquake?
5: Richter scale.
3: Of course, I would use my Richter scale. Never failed me before.
5: Can I shock you?
4: Mm-hmm.
5: They're not using it anymore.
4: Poor Richter.
3: Poor old Richter.
5: Yes. Yes,
3: and his offspring or her offspring, whoever the initial Richter was.
5: It was Charles Richter.
3: I didn't want to assume, but yes, it was. Sometimes back in the day, that was more likely. But yeah. Charles
5: Richter.
3: If you were anyone, a descendant of Charles Richter, what a great, it's your ultimate icebreaker.
5: Yeah.
3: I'm Carolyn Richter. Mm. It's not the yes, it's my great uncle. And I can tell from your handshake, that's a one on the Richter scale. Now I'm just mucking around with you. What do you do? Anyway, and it's so on.
5: It's so on and so forth, yes.
3: And just a fun night.
4: Here's what blew me away. First of all, yes, they're no longer using it. Second of all, originally developed, I'll get to that, originally developed by Charles Richter in conjunction with Beno Guthenberg.
5: He's not getting the praise.
4: His family are thrilled they're not using it anymore. He's like the other bloke in Facebook with Zuckerberg, isn't he? That he's got no credit whatsoever.
3: Now that we think about the Richter scale, now that I think about any time I've seen the Richter scale being used, are we not using it anymore because it seems to be a pen on a stick moving up and down and about 9 kilometres of paper, like slowly rolling through it. That does seem to be a little bit antiquated now that we have computers. They always show you that picture
5: that
3: of the pen
5: moving
3: up and down like an Etch-a-Sketch when you go, but we have computers.
5: Yeah.
3: Why? And where are you getting the rolls? the person who's most upset is whoever's making the 9 kilometre roll.
5: Yeah, yeah, yeah. Because as soon as Officeworks stopped stocking it, the Richter scale was gone.
3: If you had to keep feeding sheets of A4 in, that's a pretty tesoro.
5: Because was the pen running 24/7? Just
3: you're right,
5: so,
3: Jack. You're right.
5: Because you can't just have an earthquake and then like, quick, set up the machine. No, we missed
3: during,
5: it.
3: Yeah, no, it would have been during pen changeover would have been their most disappointment. It's always about time for an earthquake, but they would have been really shamefaced, like the seismic center to go,
5: you
3: was
5: wouldn't
3: actually
5: believe
3: during pen changeover. Which we have to do 3 minutes every 4 days. Yeah. And we get the longest running pens we can. We know what you're going to say.
5: Yep.
3: They get triple inkwells. Yeah. They're very good pens, but it was during changeover.
4: It was originally called the Gutenberg Richter scale.
3: Oh my God.
4: Shortened to Richter scale. So he would have been going, why didn't you shorten it to Gutenberg scale? I know it's not as easy to say. Maybe the fact that Richter scale was second and it's easier to lop off the front. Anyway, Beano's family are thrilled that suddenly Richter's not getting his time in the sun. Reasons for the change.
3: Sorry. I help my daughter with a lot of her posters for her class projects. This feels like a poster. Reasons for change would be one of the topics we have in the corner of a poster. What is it?
5: A new bit of word art. Yeah.
3: This is what's changing? Reasons for change.
5: It's about a grade 2 level of research.
3: Any questions?
5: Well. Reasons for change. It's
3: I hope
5: not
3: you've done
5: very
3: the
5: accurate.
3: With a pen.
5: Sorry.
3: Oh, the Richter scale
5: reason
3: is not
5: for change.
3: Accurate.
5: It's not very accurate, which is a good reason for change.
3: That's a great reason.
5: Not accurate outside of California, which I thought was awesome.
3: Hang on, what do you mean not accurate outside California?
5: That's what it listed.
3: Is this article from California?
5: No, this was like an article on why they're not using it anymore, but it was just not accurate. Maybe the main instruments were in California. I don't know.
3: That was the first

0: Or maybe it was just like it was calibrated to California and then you move it somewhere else and it's different, I don't know, densities of Earth.
1: Or, or their tectonic plates do something specific there that doesn't transfer. The other one, this is to me, that is what really put a bullet in the rectus.
0: I mean, the first one's a pretty tough.
1: Yeah,
0: that is that's a critical flaw. I should warn you, pretty, cost you a fortune in paper and they're not accurate. You still want one?
1: Can't handle the big ones.
2: Oh,
0: yeah. Okay.
1: The rictus tail cannot handle the biggies.
0: Well,
1: yeah.
0: So what, it just goes off the charts in that scenario?
1: And so they've since moved to the moment magnitude scale.
0: Okay.
1: It's not that the Jeff Moment didn't invent it. It's just the generic name. But, we will be.
2: Oh, is that where the school poster ends? There's nothing
1: school poster ends. That's where the school poster
0: ends. Usually we end with any questions, and then you have to say thank you, 2D.
1: Thank you, 2D. Just asked Carly to go and grab a certain someone that works with us here, and his head just rolled back. He's just like, oh, no.
0: Here we go.
1: Oh, yes, Darcy, because I have been working with his wife and she often tells me things. And then I go, gee, this can't be right.
2: Mm-hmm. It usually is.
1: We have to probe a bit further and put him under the microscope.
3: You're under the microscope right now.
4: A powerful microscope.
5: We're all going to be under a microscope.
6: You know what? I think maybe it's time you put
5: Darcy
6: under the microscope.
1: Welcome back in, Darcy.
7: Thanks, guys. No, I haven't. Not since we got married.
1: He's escaped the microphone.
7: Okay. So maybe
0: this
7: married.
0: Music. This music must just. You must. There's no fun for you coming in here.
7: No.
0: No one likes being under the microscope.
7: I have a fair idea of this one.
1: Really?
0: Would you like to self confess?
7: Well, yes. I was going to self nominate this a couple of weeks ago, just in our pre-show meeting, because I thought it would eventually probably find its way onto this, because it probably does deserve a bit of under the microscopy.
1: I'm hoping that we get a new one.
0: Yeah, well, of course, Anna. This is the oddest trick in the police book. Yeah. Well, your mate's already told us what happened, so why don't you tell us in your own words?
1: Do you want to say what it involves?
7: Sure. Yeah, yeah. Well, this one was a bit of a series of unfortunate events, mostly made by me. I guess to go back to the start, we didn't have hot water for 2 weeks, I think it was, in the house.
1: Wow.
7: So it had been about a week. At this point, it was nighttime. I was out having some beers with a mate. Jane was working at the 100 and had just come home from a long, hard day at work. And I was
0: grueling day at work.
1: What
0: for what I understand, a meager amount of remuneration from the boss. All things considered.
1: Very well.
0: So she'd be cranky.
7: At the same time, our dog Ollie had, what could only be described as explosive diarrhea.
1: Mm.
7: And okay. he had a couple of accidents inside.
1: Yeah.
7: I'd gone home, cleaned it up, and then as I left, I thought, you know what, I'll put on Jeff the robot vacuum cleaner, just to do the floor. Got a call about 4 hours later from Jane saying, "Did you set Jeff off?" Yes, I had. Yeah, because he's run through Ollie's poo, and it's gone all over the house. So. Yeah.
0: Can Jeff not see that?
7: I don't think so.
0: Or is this the problem with robots not having noses?
7: Yeah. And as from previous times on this, he's my responsibility. So
0: you can see the exact trail that Jeff amazing, like a shot tracer.
7: Yeah, you get home to this like perfectly calibrated smearing just all across the lounge room. It's like, does he get into the corners? Yeah, he gets into the corners.
0: He sure does.
2: Is it carpet or floorboards?
7: It's floorboards, luckily floorboards. So, and the other thing as well, I guess when you see this on, these videos online and stuff, what you don't realise is not only is he smearing it all over the floor, but he's sucking it up at the same time. So it was just an absolute mess. So, yeah, then Jane was saying, do you think it was really a good idea to put him on when he had an upset stomach? I guess probably not. Then,
1: this is great, Darcy. This is fantastic, because the main misdemeanor I don't think you've brought up yet.
7: No. This is the part where it gets.
2: This is all still backstory.
7: Jeez,
0: what a week. Because is this just painting the picture as to why tensions were a little frayed?
7: Correct.
0: Between a man that was enjoying beers and not giving too much thought to floor cleanliness and a woman working for a tyrant who just wanted to come home and have a warm shower and be able to stand somewhere that wasn't covered in shit.
1: That's pretty good shit,
7: And then, I got home and she's got the mop and like it's middle of winter, all the doors are open. It stunk. Like it was not good. She was not happy and just wanted to have a shower.
1: Yeah.
7: Anyway. So then I flipped Jeff over, got gloves on. I was cleaning him out and I thought I need to superheat this stuff to really clean it. And so I thought I can put his bits and pieces in the dishwasher. Because
0: I would have thought similar.
7: Yeah.
0: So you can take out his like mouth and his stomach and all this stuff.
7: Correct.
0: Yeah, right.
7: And so I put it on the top shelf and there were dishes in the dishwasher.
0: Again, you go, it's at 70 degrees. Exactly. Nothing survives.
7: Exactly.
1: So that's the main contentious point from Jane.
7: Yeah.
1: Not just waiting for a cycle. He's like, I'll get it on the top shelf in amongst our food dishes and cups.
0: Let's get it done now.
1: And get that done.
7: Yeah. And then the next, at work the next day, she'd got home from work and then she called me and she said, did you put Jeff's bits and pieces in the dishwasher? And I was like, yes. And she said, there were dishes.
0: I love that you keep getting these calls. She's in entrapment. Like, there's no one else that lives with you, right? Except for the sick dog. Because all of these calls seem like the only answer is yes.
1: Yeah. But it's nice with a check.
7: Yeah.
0: Yep.
7: And then when she said it, when she explained it over the phone, that's when you go, when you say it like that, it doesn't sound great.
0: What did you do with the dishes? Did you have to throw those out?
7: She'd unpacked all the dishes because the bits and pieces were on the top shelf. Then she pulled out the top shelf, realized what had happened, so then restacked the dishwasher with all of the other ones and put it on again.
0: Will one more wash do it? I mean, I understand where you're coming from, Dust, because you go, if you feel like we have to wash this in hot water, we don't actually have hot water available.
7: Correct.
0: Apart from the kettle that we could have used a kettle to go, I want to get this done now. And even though there's dishes in there, I'm not going to take a bunch of dirty dishes out of the dishwasher.
7: Yeah.
0: So you were really just trying to solve a problem as fast as you could, driven by guilt because you created the problem.
7: So,
1: I realize. Great self-reporting.
7: Thanks.
1: That's exactly what I wanted to hear. And I think Jane gets, just so you know, gets a little bit of comfort when she can air her grievances to me and then everyone gets to hear them. Yeah. So, well done.
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0: moon bit that secured the lace.
1: Oh, allegedly.
0: So you couldn't go all the way around. Oh, so you couldn't do a lap of the...
1: Kink in the tunnel.
2: Kink in the tunnel. Okay. Yeah.
0: Sorry, Mickey.
1: Mickey, ahoy to you. Do you have something to upset Andy?
3: Ahoy, gents. I certainly do. I think I might have a good one as well. Yeah. So... So every morning for a while now, I've had yogurt and granola for breakfast. Yeah. Now, previously, right. I used to buy individual tubs. I think that might be 75 mil or something like that. Mm-hmm. But with the current cost of living crisis, I have now opted to buy the larger tubs. I think there might be a liter or something along those lines. Now, what I do is I whack the lid off, I throw in my granola, and then I'll just eat down until I'm satisfied, chuck the lid back on, chuck it back in the fridge, and then repeat for the next day.
1: Will you absolutely eat- no problem with that.
0: Will you? There's one thing that would trigger me more. I mean, I don't love it, but there's one thing that would worry me. Do you eat out all the granola to get to just clean yogurt again?
3: Yeah. Was it a fresh layer of the yogurt? That's it. I'm done. Next day.
1: No one would know what you're up to. Nobody's going to know. And not only it's economical, it's cost-saving, it saves a bowl.
0: Mm.
1: It saves so much. Hey. Do you live with anyone else, Mickey?
3: Yeah, my wife and my daughter, they're unbeknownst to my doings.
0: Okay. I have a problem with that part of it. But
1: it's
0: otherwise...
1: Fine. It's so
0: family
1: fine.
0: Germs, as they say.
1: Family germs, and I mean, I know people that will do a similar thing, and they'll just do one big dig in the yogurt with almost a salad spoon.
0: Yeah,
1: I've done this before.
0: Yeah, sounds like you're talking about yourself. Yeah,
1: and the argument there is to go, well, no germs were transferred, I eat the tennis ball sized yogurt lump off the salad spoon.
0: Mm.
1: Zoe did catch me eating yogurt with a salad server.
0: Yeah.
1: She's like, what are you doing? I said, to be honest, the base of this spoon looks like all the others.
0: Mm.
1: You know, we've got a silver one or like a stainless steel one. Looks like all the others. It's not until you pull it out do you realize it's a giant spoon.
0: Yeah.
1: And I was eating with that. I was eating yogurt with that. And she's like, what are you eating with that giant spoon for? I said, the base looks like the others. By the time I got it out, I don't have time. I don't have time to go back and find the appropriate spoon. I know I can make this work. Forward momentum only.
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9: 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Checking the freeways, looking good. Smooth going, Cronulla, Mitchell and Graham Farmer. North Beach Tunnel, Flongwell, eastbound and westbound. 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

0: Hey, it's Mix 94.5's Pete and Kimber. If you grew up in Perth, you remember getting your license and doing bog laps through North Bridge with these hits turned up.
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4: 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Watch out for a breakdown in Rivervale on Great Eastern Highway eastbound at Kooyong Road and Brighton Road. Left lanes are closed. Incident response on the site. Proceed with caution. No delays on the freeways. 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Too easy. It's Peter. More traffic soon on Mix 94.5, Perth's best variety.
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18: Hi there, here's Damien Carbon. Pauline Hanson says she has a plan to stop ISIS fighters from returning to Australia. Seven reporter Jasmine Turlings has more.
29: We understand it will include strengthening bail laws for terror offences and introducing tougher passport blocking powers. It will also make it a crime for a person to assist someone to return home that is linked to a terrorist organisation.
18: Hollywood star Jared Leto has categorically denied sexual assault and misconduct allegations that have been made by multiple women in a BBC documentary. And it's gold for Perth's very own Amy Atwell. This morning, the basketball star from Willerton celebrating with teammates after the win in the 3-on-3.
30: Yeah, I mean, it's unreal. I think it's what we came for, but to be standing on the other side of it is, yeah, really exciting.
31: It was definitely a challenge and we were happy to take it on. And that's just how good we are, how deep we are as a team and how confident we are in each other's abilities.
18: Well, Sam Short's taken out gold in the 1500 in the pool.
32: 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Proudly West Aussie.
18: With September approaching, teams are starting to get worried about wharfy time. Hawthorn players say they've been working with sports psychologists to try and keep their cool when the Frio crowd goes into overdrive.
33: It can get intimidating, and I think when things are so loud, it's kind of hard to concentrate and focus on the game and what's at stake. 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

0: In Perth today with highs of 21 degrees. Chance of a shower or two tomorrow afternoon in the city with highs of 22. 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
22: 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Watch out for a breakdown in Rivervale, Great Eastern Highway eastbound at Kuyong Road and Brighton Road. Left lane's closed, proceed with caution. Quinana Freeway into Perth, busy at Mortimer Road. Quinana Beach, Patterson Road on the brakes northbound at Mandurah Road. Thinking about the future? 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It's Peter. 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
24: 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Checking out the freeways, Mitchell southbound under speed of Burns Beach Road, north on the Kwinana busy Mortimer Road to Ankersall Road. Kwinana Beach, Rockingham Road, active northbound at Ankersall Road, also busy Patterson Road and Mandurah Road intersection. 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
25: Hi there, it's Damien Carbon. UK rapper Young Philly is expected to learn his fate after closing arguments wrapped up in his Perth rape trial yesterday. The social media star has pleaded not guilty to 10 alleged charges, with the jury now considering its verdict. US President Donald Trump has unleashed another fiery threat against Iran after they fired missiles towards American forces in Jordan. Here's a Fox News correspondent with the latest.
26: President Trump tells Fox News about Iran, "We are going to beat the effing S out of them." He went on to say, "We'll be hitting them hard. They're going to get a beating."
25: And over 100 medals now for Australia at the Commonwealth Games, including gold in the women's 4x100m medley relay in the pool just a short time ago.
27: But it's Australia that gets gold. Once again, the Aussies are dominant in the relays. As Scotland takes silver, South Africa the bronze.
21: HIF Health Insurance. 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Proudly West Aussie.
25: The Fremantle Dockers like what they see in Mason Cox, with the American a lock to again play tomorrow night in a blockbuster against the Western Bulldogs. Coach Dustin Lormio impressed with the backup ruckman.
28: We've been happy with the way Coxie's been able to go forward and give us an aerial contest. He's started sticking his marks and some of his ruck craft, and I think the difference that he brings in the ruck compared to Jacko is gives us an advantage, so he's holding up his end of the bargain.
25: And the final round fixture is now out, with West Coast the last game of round 24 on a Sunday night.
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25: Mostly sunny for us in Perth today with highs of 21 degrees. Chance of a shower or two tomorrow afternoon in the city with highs of 22. 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

0: Good morning. You're on the Pete and Kimber Show. Alana is in for Kimber this morning. We're waking up in Kalbarri along Australia's Coral Coast. Treasure every mile along the Coral Coast Highway. We're staying at RAC Parks and Resorts, and we are having an absolute ball. The last 24 hours, we're going to bring you coming up after 8 o'clock this morning. Alana, just stow away on my boat.
1: Yeah.
0: Had a lovely boat cruise lined up.
1: I was basically Leo in Titanic. Like, I got on there and then I made it.
2: Hey, turn the boat around. I want to go.
1: I was giving big boat energy.
0: You certainly were.
1: And it was fabulous.
0: All right. You're going to hear that coming up after 8, as I mentioned. Let's get into Pop Quiz.
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0: We say a very good morning and welcome to Kalbarri to Maddie. Are you there?
4: Yes, I am. Good morning.
0: Maddie, are you good?
4: I am good.
0: Wonderful.
4: Still on my morning coffee, but I am good.
1: Oh, yeah, nice. What kind of coffee you got? What are you running over there?
4: Just a general cappuccino.
1: Oh, yeah, good one.
0: A general cappuccino.
1: Yeah.
0: I'll have a general cappuccino. Can you write Maddie with a couple of little love hearts on the top there on the accents?
1: Yeah. Be kind, be kind.
0: All right, let's play around a pop quiz. Let's go.
1: Okay, now I'm going to ask the questions. Buzz in with your name. Okay, question number one. Today is Arnold Schwarzenegger. It's his birthday.
0: Well, you have to read this question in his voice.
1: Today is Arnold Schwarzenegger's birthday. Closest to the pin. How old is Arnie today? Oh, he got a bit Irish.
0: What the hell was that?
1: He got a bit Irish. How old is he today?
0: Okay, I'll dive in, Pete.
4: Maddie.
0: Pete. No, it's okay. You get your shot anyway. Maddie's the closest to the pin. So I'm going to go with 80.
1: Mm-hmm.
0: I saw a post yesterday that all of the, like, the Expendables people, like, you know, Sylvester Stallone's and all of that, they're all hitting 80.
1: Wow.
0: They look jacked. I reckon he's 80.
1: Okay. Maddie?
4: I'm going to go 81.
1: Ooh, he's 79.
0: Ooh.
1: Pete, closest to the pin.
0: I like the way you play the game, though, Maddie. Definitely one of our long-term listeners. All right, let's go.
1: Here we go. Question two. The fastest shark in the world can swim at 70 kilometres an hour. What species is that shark? Multiple choice here. A,
4: Maddie.
1: Great white. B,
0: oh, no, Maddie's
1: Mako
0: jumping in.
1: Shark. C, lemon shark. What is it?
4: I go great white. A.
0: That's incorrect.
1: That is incorrect.
0: I know that's incorrect.
1: Because of all your shark chat?
0: I love a shark. I've loved sharks my entire life.
1: Yeah, that tracks.
0: I love them battered. I love them deep fried.
1: What is it? What is the answer then? Help the people out.
0: It's a Mako.
1: The Mako shark is correct.
0: Get
1: another
0: around
1: point
0: him. That's the game. That's Peppy.
1: That's it.
0: That's Peppy on the win.
1: But you know what? We are going to give the voucher to Maddie anyway.
0: Yes, Maddie. You're still going to get $150 to go and spend at Lantern on the Key, all right?
4: Thank you so much. It was good to talk to you guys.
1: Oh, thanks for listening, Maddie. Enjoy that general cappuccino. Or the cafe.
4: I shall. Thank you so much. You have a lovely day.
0: You too. Oh, how lovely is Maddie?
1: Oh,
0: she's nice.
1: Kind.
0: She's not the sort of person who would come bounding up the jetty going, stop the boat, let me on.
1: No,
0: she'd wave. She'd wave and she'd let me go and she'd say, I'll be here when you get back, darling. Have a wonderful time, Maddie.
1: Sorry, yeah. I'm not that sorry about it. Really?
0: No, you're not that sorry about it.
1: Yeah.
0: So,
1: and we're going to have to talk about it the whole show because I'm already annoyed.
0: No, I've got other things to talk about. I promise I've got other things to talk about, all right? Actually, we had the most spectacular experience, right, yesterday afternoon as the sun was going down. I cannot wait to share this with you. It's coming up in just minutes. Stay with us.
3: 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Well, they're humming the same tune as you. 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
5: 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Watch out for a crash on the Mitchell Freeway southbound at Burns Beach Road. Right lane partially blocked, slow on the approach. Kwinana northbound, busy Mortimer Road to Angusville Road. Kwinana Beach, Rockingham Road on the brakes northbound at Angusville Road. 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
1: Perth.

0: Good morning. You're on the Pete and Kimber show. Thank you very much for spending your morning with us on Australia's Coral Coast. We have Joel back at the studio all the way in Perth pressing the buttons. Are you okay, Joel? You going all right there?
1: Blink if you're okay.
2: Guys, I was looking at meerkats on Instagram and I forgot we were on air. I apologise.
0: Can you stop looking at meerkats? You got to stop looking at the meerkats on Instagram, man. I totally get it. I think it's because of what we were talking about during the songs.
1: Yeah. Right? We go everywhere
0: we
1: in
0: do,
1: our random
0: right?
1: chats.
0: So we're waking up this morning in Kalbarri and I was talking to him about the fact that we were driving from Monkey Mia to Kalbarri,
1: yeah.
0: right, yesterday. And we arrived in Kalbarri late yesterday evening, just as the sun was going down. And Kelly, our wonderful tour guide, said, look, I've got to take you over to Red Bluff and the lookout, right? So we'll go and do the sunset there. We grabbed a couple of drinks, this, that, and the other.
1: Stunning.
0: And I've been busy during the songs telling Joel about this and how it felt a lot like, I'll get to that, actually. I'll get to that, right?
1: Suspense.
0: So it was myself, it was Kelly, it was producer Brooke.
1: Yeah, because I'm in a different car each day with producer Ringo
0: yes.
1: when we split up to go do our spin the wheel activities.
0: Right. Now, this is the thing. We were sitting on the Red Bluff cliffs, Brooke.
3: Yeah, it was truly
0: right?
3: magical.
0: We had a couple of drinks in hand, okay? The sun was going down. There was this explosion of oranges and pinks and purples spreading out across the horizon over the ocean. The waves crashing up against the shores of Red Bluff. The shadows cast across the town behind us as the full moon rose into the sky.
1: Oh.
0: This is why Joel was on Meerkats, because it was like something out of The Lion King.
4: In the circle of life.
1: Oh.
0: Are you there?
1: Dramatic.
0: Can you feel it?
1: I can feel the energy.
0: The energy. This is what it was like. This was like one of those. It was like a scene out of a painting turned into a movie. Like
1: I
0: can't describe to you hard enough how spectacular it was. And the whole point of this entire trip, you know, we're telling you that this Coral Coast thing, it's not just about the whale sharks. It's about the spectacular views and the simple moments and just appreciating that sort of stuff along the way.
1: And you don't right? get better sunsets than you do in WA. I can't believe I missed sharing this one with you
0: 100%.
1: Yesterday.
0: Well, I threw that sunset on my Instagram if people want to go and take a look. It's there now. But the other thing was, because we were so enthralled, we started throwing Lion King quotes around, right? Didn't we, producer Brooke? It was fun.
3: I'm back there, Pete. You've
0: right.
3: taken me back.
0: Elton John was in amongst us. He was sitting there. There was his ghostly figure behind us. It was amazing. And thought, you know what? Let's record a few of these so we can really bring Alana into how we were
1: that.
0: Feeling, right?
1: So, how thoughtful,
0: yeah,
1: guys.
0: So you're welcome. Here, play the audio.
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6: What about that shadowy place?
5: That's everything under Alana's hat.
1: Oh my god. You must never go there, Simba.
0: Hey, hang around. It's been a great trip. We're going to bring you what you missed late in the show yesterday. It's coming up in minutes.
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10: Hi, I'm Celeste Mitsiu. It's been a gold medal charge for the Dolphins, winning 35 in the pool, eclipsing the record set on the Gold Coast in 2018. 7 of them came from the final night, Sam Short delivering Australia's 100th overall medal at this Games. It was also 3x3 gold delight in the men's wheelchair basketball and a third straight weightlifting Games gold for Eileen Thigomatana. Missed any of the action? Catch up now on 7+.
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15: 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Watch out for that crash on the Mitchell Freeway south and at Burns Beach Road. Right lane blocked by police and ambulance. Traffic slow going on the approach. Heading north on the Kwinana, busy Mortimer Road merge to Rowley Road. Kwinana Beach, Patterson Road, queuing northbound at Mandurah Road. 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It's Peter. 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
2: Hi there, it's Damien Carbon. Perth drivers are set to lose that 16 cents a litre fuel discount from midnight Sunday. Finance Minister Katie Gallagher says the measure was never permanent, with the government now balancing cost of living help against the budget.
3: We recognise that, you know, people are finding it pretty tough right now, and part of our job is to make sure that we are managing that, managing the budget.
2: The jury in the alleged rape case of UK rapper Young Philly here in Perth has begun final deliberations. He denies all charges. And over 100 medals so far for Australia in Glasgow, including two golds this morning from the men's 50 butterfly, with Kyle Chalmers and Ben Armbruster both touching the wall in a games record. Chalmers says it's pretty cool.
4: I mean, it's amazing. I think, like you just said, it couldn't be any better to be able to actually tie for gold with another Australian. And we're just two country kids who are now representing Australia, which I think is really cool in itself as well.
0: HIF Health Insurance, for life's what ifs. Proudly West Aussie.
2: Fremantle are back under the Friday night lights tomorrow night against the Western Bulldogs, with Mason Cox keeping his spot in the side. The Eagles playing Richmond at the G on Sunday. And Geelong skipper Patrick Dangerfield has been managed for tonight's clash with Collingwood, but commentator Lee Montagna can see the Cats having a strong end to the season.
5: I really like the Cats. Never jumped off them. Their profile against the best teams is strong. This is their final hurdle. They win this game, then I think they win the last three against the bottom teams and finish in the top six and are back in the Premiership race.
2: Mostly sunny for us in Perth today with highs of 21 degrees. Chance of a shower or two tomorrow afternoon in the city with highs of 22. We're giving you a chance to win a massive $1 million with Mix 94.5's Million Dollar Voice. 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

0: We had a going out schedule. So Wednesday night was Steve's into Margot's. Thursday nights we would be in Nedlands. Friday was Metro's in the city for R&B. Saturday was Metro's Frio. Sunday Arvo's, you ran it out with a hot Sunday sesh or something like that.
1: Geez, were you ever home?
0: Yeah, well, my clothes would need cleaning. I'd need to be fed. But we had a lot of good times. Growing up in Perth was awesome.
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5: 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Watch out for that crash. Mitchell Freeway southbound at Burns Beach Road. Right lane closed. Police ambulance and towing on site. Traffic heavy back to Nearabut Road. Other delays, Hepburn Ave to Reed. North on the Quinana. 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

0: Thank you, Robbie Williams, for waking us up this fine Coral Coast morning. We are coming to you live from Kalbarri this morning on the Pete and Kimber Show. Alana is in with me.
1: Yes, the home of the Pelicans out there in Kalbarri as the sun rises.
0: Stunning stuff. Alpha Bucks for $10,000 coming your way in minutes. What we've done in the last 24 hours, we will play you back coming up after 8 o'clock this morning. But around about this time, for those of you who get up nice and early with us, we like to play you the stuff that you might have missed late in the show from yesterday, including our activities. I'd like to introduce you to Artesia. Artesia is the is Alana's alter ego off the back of the challenge we set for her when she went to the Artesian baths. Take a listen.
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0: You were at the Warramal Station today.
1: I was, and the thing was, you were feeding the sharks yesterday, and I thought this is great because I'm going to have a really zen experience at the Artesian Hot Springs, which is like a hot tub, like a bath filled with minerals and beautiful things for your skin. But God forbid you could let me just have a chill afternoon to myself because you came in hot with the bonus challenges.
0: Yeah, I came in Artesian well hot, I did. Yes, I did have a bonus challenge for you. So let's get into that. We've got the audio here. Take a listen to this.
4: All right, Alana, we're at Warramal Station at the Artesian Baths. I have a challenge for you.
1: What now?
4: Hot tubs are fun, but they are way more fun with friends, okay?
1: Yeah.
4: Now, you need to get into one of these Artesian hot springs. Your task is to convince other people to get in with you, and you have to be a hot tub enthusiast.
1: Like I've travelled the world looking for the world's best hot tub.
4: Anytime that they try and take the conversation to something else, you have to bring it back to hot tubs in some way. Your name's not Alana, it's Artesia. Okay.
1: Just a little bit nervous about getting in my bathers because of all the amazing food that we've had on the road. I'm more like hot tubby. Okay, here we go, we're getting in. Oh, and that would have to be the optimum temperature, 33.4 degrees. I can feel the magnesium, I can feel the potassium seeping into my skin, I can feel my muscles relaxing.
5: I'm Artesia, what's your name?
6: Hi, I'm Renee.
5: Renee, have you been here long?
6: A couple of days, actually.
5: I meant like in the actual hot tub.
6: Yeah, a couple of days.
5: Have you been here before?
7: No, it's my first time.
5: Your first time in a hot tub?
7: Yeah.
1: Oh, there's life before hot tubs and life after. Hey.
8: Hi, hello.
5: Do you like this spa, this bath?
8: Yeah, it's really nice.
5: You know what? Actually, be super cute. We'll get a photo together.
7: No.
5: Why is everyone getting out of the spa? Hi. See you by 5 PM later.
0: I'm so sorry that I don't know. Where was he from, do you reckon?
1: He was from Russia.
0: Russia. That he wouldn't have a photo with you for your Instagram page?
1: No.
0: Artesia?
1: I thought that he'd be a real hit. But yeah. Look, people weren't too fond of the chat in the hot springs.
0: Because the whole point was you had to keep bringing the conversation back to, you know, your love of hot springs and stuff like that every time they tried to take it away. We were there, right, and we sort of left you to it. But I saw Renee, who we heard earlier in the package.
1: Yeah, yeah,
0: and I saw her and she was talking to, and I overheard the conversation she was having with, I think it was her partner.
1: Mm-hmm.
0: And they were saying some weird things about you. There's this weird woman with a hot tub fetish in there. Don't go in the middle one.
1: They didn't really appreciate it, but I did really appreciate the Warramal Station. There is so much space out there. You can take your caravan. There's horses. There's a cacti garden. It was absolutely beautiful to sit in those hot springs.
0: You touched on one thing there. The operative word I reckon you said, and I'm feeling and seeing a lot of this, is space.
1: Yeah.
0: Like, there's just so much space along the Coral Coast.
1: Mm-hmm.
0: Just an opportunity to just take a deep breath, close your eyes and take it all in.
1: And time really has slowed down here. Mm. Like, we've said it a few times. We're like, oh, my gosh, it's only Wednesday.
0: Yeah.
1: But time slows down and you feel like you're appreciating everything around you a lot more.
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13: 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Watch out for a breakdown at Mitchell Freeway southbound at Reed Highway and a crash causing delays on the Mitchell southbound at Burns Beach Road. Right lane closed, police ambulance and towing on site. Heading north on the Kwinana, delays Mortimer Road to Raleigh Road. 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
4: Hi there, it's Damien Carbon. The Prime Minister has again confirmed the 16 cent a litre tax on fuel will return at midnight on Sunday. It means more pain at the petrol pump from next week. Anthony Albanese telling the ABC he now wants to focus on permanent long-term help with cost of living.
5: So the tax cuts that came in on July 1, the increase in the minimum wage, the move of paid parental leave to 6 months.
4: Hollywood star Jared Leto has categorically denied sexual assault and misconduct allegations made by multiple women in a new BBC documentary. And it's gold for Perth's very own Amy Atwell, the basketball star from Willerton, celebrating with Aussie teammates this morning after a win in the 3-on-3.
6: Yeah, I mean, it's unreal. I think it's what we came for, but to be standing on the other side of it is, yeah, really exciting.
4: So that's now 103 medals for Australia so far in Glasgow. It includes two golds in the men's 50-metre butterfly.
1: HIF Health Insurance, for life's what-ifs. Proudly West Aussie.
4: Fremantle are back under the Friday night lights tomorrow night against the Western Bulldogs, with Mason Cox keeping his spot in the side. The Eagles playing Richmond at the G on Sunday. And Geelong skipper Patrick Dangerfield has been managed for tonight's clash with Collingwood, but commentator Lee Montagna can see the Cats having a strong end to the season.
7: I really like the Cats. Never jumped off them. Their profile against the best teams is strong. This is their final hurdle. They win this game, then I think they win the last three against the bottom teams and finish in the top six and are back in the Premiership race.
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4: Mostly sunny for us in Perth today with highs of 21 degrees. Chance of a shower or two tomorrow afternoon in the city with highs of 22. 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
10: All right, let's get into this. We've got Jeremy. Good morning, Jeremy.
11: Good morning. How are you guys?
10: So good, mate. I've got Alana here for Kimber. Jeremy, Alana's got a message for you.
19: Ciao, I'm listening. Jeremy.
11: Mi Ciao, signora, come stai?
19: Alana. Molto
11: piacere,
19: bene.
11: Piacere. Va bene.
19: Something about a continental roll.
10: Yeah, you say, Jeremy, mi vuoi mangiare il tuo continental roll?
19: No! You made me say that the other day and I think it's a bit rude. Jeremy,
10: mi vuoi
19: vivere
10: tue salsicce? The Italians are having a good laugh this morning. Hey, Jeremy, we're going to play a round of Alpha Bucks. We are going to play a round of Alpha Bucks here. 30 seconds, 10 questions. Pass if you don't know an answer. We'll come back around to it. We know you want a family holiday to Italy. Jeremy, you're making your nonna so proud.
19: So proud.
10: Okay, let's do it. Your letter is C for caca and producer Brooke. Producer Brooke is going to ask the question.
19: Not in Italian, just to clarify.
24: Absolutely not in Italian. Good. Jeremy, your time will start after the first question is read. So are you ready?
11: 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Let's do it.
24: All right, great. 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
24: An alcoholic drink.
10: Oh, oof, rough. Mate. When you were pulling things out like
19: cleanse and tone,
10: really?
24: I felt something when he said that.
10: I was gunning for you, mate.
19: That was outstanding. Yeah,
10: stunning stuff. 90s Australian TV show, Comedy Inc., Cheese TV, US State, yep. California, Connecticut. But not to be today, Jeremy, but just so good having you on the show, mate. So good. Good on you.
11: Gracias, tanto. Appreciate you. Enjoy.
10: Ciao, bello. Ci vediamo.
19: I love it. I love it. We should just, like, do this as a side podcast.
10: Side podcast? Getting you to say dirty things in Italian.
19: Correct.
10: Yeah. Good times. Hey, we're going to be back with Alpha Bucks for $10,000 coming your way at 8. How are your legs this morning? They're good?
19: Do you want to narrow that down?
10: Okay.
19: What does that mean?
10: I'll be a little bit more specific. After we did our 100-meter runs yesterday.
19: Oh, well.
10: So, look, there's been some incredible results that have come out of the Commonwealth Games. We're going to bring to you in just a moment an Australian national record that stood for 23 years, broken by another young Australian. And then we wanted to find out how quick we could run over 100 metres compared to Lockie Kennedy. All right? Stay with us. We'll bring you the audio next.
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0: Saddle Club. Yes. Yeah, yeah. I remember coming home and watching the Saddle Club.
1: And that was the
2: You guys are losers.
0: Oh, you're Barbie now.
1: That was the first Harry Potter movie, by the way.
0: Let's see. First Harry Potter movie. Earlier than what you would think. And then there was the Saddle Club. Oh, my God. I can't pin this one down. What was the middle one again?
1: That was Gladiator won the Oscar.
0: 2001.
1: All right.
0: Give me 2001.
3: I'll go...
0: I feel like it should be later.
3: 2003.
1: It's 2001, PD!
0: Oh! I am Maximus Desmond Meridius.
3: And you can run in 16.83 seconds.
0: Nice of the
1: 16.7. Oh. You might have cut him there. He's got it on his T-shirt. Look,
3: he's getting a bigger head as we speak with all these accolades, I tell you what.
2: Well done. Take the point.
0: And I will have my vengeance.
1: This is your morning, Pete.
0: It is my morning.
1: This is your morning.
3: When you're on, you're on.
0: All right. Hang around. We've found out something. We've got a wonderful tour guide by the name of Kelly.
1: Kelly, yes.
0: We found out something about Kelly's past yesterday.
3: Juicy.
0: Very juicy stuff. And we can't wait to share it with you because everybody does have a past.
1: It involves someone very famous.
0: Yeah, stay with us.
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7: Hi, I'm Celeste Mitsiu. It's been a gold medal charge for the Dolphins, winning 35 in the pool, eclipsing the record set on the Gold Coast in 2018. 7 of them came from the final night, Sam Short delivering Australia's 100th overall medal at this Games. It was also 3x3 gold delight in the men's wheelchair basketball and a third straight weightlifting Games gold for Eileen Thigomatana. Missed any of the action? 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
9: 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Watch out for that breakdown. Mitchell Freeway southbound at Reed Highway, right emergency lane blocked and crash causing delays on the Mitchell southbound at Burns Beach Road. Heading north on the Quinana, busy Thomas Road to Rowley Road, then crawling Farrington Road at Cranford Ave. Luxury has arrived with 6-star VIP en-suites and instant toilets and showers featuring separate toilet and shower compartments. 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
15: Hi there, it's Damien Carbon. UK rapper Young Philly is expected to learn his fate after closing arguments wrapped up yesterday in his Perth rape trial. The social media star has pleaded not guilty to 10 alleged charges. The jury now considering its verdict. US President Donald Trump has unleashed another fiery threat against Iran after they fired missiles towards American forces in Jordan. Here's more on Fox News.
16: President Trump tells Fox News about Iran, "We are going to beat the effing S out of them." He went on to say, "We'll be hitting them hard. They're going to get a beating."
15: And the West Coast Eagles have launched the Take Your Seat for WA Kids campaign for Telethon, encouraging supporters to fill a virtual Optus Stadium. 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
15: The Fremantle Dockers like what they see in Mason Cox, with the American a lock to again play tomorrow night in a blockbuster against the Western Bulldogs. Coach Dustin Lormier impressed with the backup ruckman.
18: We've been happy with the way Cox has been able to go forward and give us an aerial contest. He's started sticking his marks and some of his ruck craft, and I think the difference that he brings in the ruck compared to Jacko is gives us an advantage, so he's holding up his end of the bargain.
15: And the final round fixture is now out, with West Coast the last game of round 24 on a Sunday night.
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15: Mostly sunny for us in Perth today with highs of 21 degrees. Chance of a shower or two tomorrow afternoon in the city with highs of 22. 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
4: You know, I'm waking up every morning and I'm going outside, Alana, and I'm taking the deepest breath that I possibly can to make the most of the freshest air that I've ever taken into my lungs ever. It's so nice, isn't it? And time has slowed down while we've been on this trip, and that's what it's all about on the Coral Coast. Right, so we're waking up in Kalbarri this morning. Now, producer Brooke, grab a microphone, please.
12: I am here.
4: All right, you have been trying to get an idea off the ground on our show for quite some time.
12: I have, yes, I have.
4: Now, Kelly, our wonderful tour guide from Australia's Coral Coast, told us a story in the car trip yesterday. And I think this might be our chance to get that idea up and going.
12: I was very excited because it did lean into what I have been trying to get off the ground. And it was a great story. Would you like me to share it with you, Alana?
21: Did you slip Kelly a 50 so you could get your idea off the ground?
12: No, I promise.
4: Hold on to it. We're going to come back and tell you after this song.
12: Oh.
4: All right, stay with us.
1: This is the Pete and Kimber Show. Perth's

0: Good morning. Hope you are having as much fun listening to us wake you up every morning from the Coral Coast as we are bringing you the show from it. Australia's Coral Coast. We're waking up in Kalbarri this morning. Alana is in for Kimber. Alpha Bucks for $10,000. Back on your radios coming up at 8 a.m. this morning. And producer Brooke, we need you in on this, okay? So,
1: yes.
0: 131060 is our number, right? We're going to do a I used to be somebody. Right now, this is a segment you've been trying to get up and going on our show for quite some time.
1: Yeah, the idea basically came from me having my Facebook memories pop up, and you know, I'm a bit of a suburban mum now, but back in the day, you know, I went backstage with a band and put his pants on, you know, like just for funsies. And I had all those moments where I was like, wow, like I used to live a life. Like, yeah. I did some stuff.
0: We did. We all did some stuff. And then we, you know, we got married and we had kids and we settled down and we have desk jobs and that's what. But if only we could tell the people we did some stuff. Yeah. Well, now you can, right? And we thought this was a great opportunity to tell you about our wonderful tour guide from Australia's Coral Coast, Kelly.
1: Yes.
0: She has been a sensation. She's been so knowledgeable about absolutely everything.
2: Yeah, she's incredible.
0: She's so passionate about Australia's Coral Coast and keeping this place alive and exciting for people to come and visit. She's doing a wonderful job. However, we got onto a really interesting chat about the fact that once upon a time, she used to get around and party with the stars a little bit.
2: Oh, yeah. She was a party gal.
0: Yeah, loved it. Absolutely loved it. And then she told us a story about crossing paths with Moby. Play the music. People that come together. So this was one of the biggest albums, right?
2: It's huge at the time. Huge.
0: We all had it, all right? We're driving along from Shark Bay to Kalbarri. And she just casually mentions, because it came up on the radio as part of the road trip songs we were playing, she just casually mentions, yeah, I gave an aeroplane ride to Moby once. And we're like, what do you mean an aeroplane ride? As in, like, you took him on an aeroplane?
2: Yeah, yeah.
0: Were you flying with him? So like, no. Like, we went to the hotel room. And then, like,
1: you made it sound like they went to a hotel room.
2: Yes, it wasn't in that context.
1: Let's not.
0: Not just her.
1: It was a party, after party. Other people, lots of people there, and there's, you know, big suite. They're having an after party after the concert, and resume.
0: Yes, and then...
2: Good one.
0: Like I do with my kids, where you lay back on a bed, and you just, or the couch or whatever, and they get their stomach and they put them on your feet, and then you put them up in the air over you, and you tell them, put your arms out, you're flying like an aeroplane. She did that to Moby.
1: She did say she was in an era of, like, aeroplane rides were her thing, which is just the coolest thing. Like, imagine.
2: And the core strength. The just core a shout out for that.
1: I know.
2: Even before Pilates era.
1: I can picture it, though. I can actually picture it.
0: But there's, and again, you know, it sort of came back to that. So, like, now I'm a tour guide up and down Australia's Coral Coast. I've got kids, and, you know, but, you know, like, I used to go and have some fun.
2: Yeah. And there's so many people like that, because we were talking about someone that's a mum and she used to be this hardcore athlete. She went to the Olympics.
1: Yeah, so there's a school mum, Amanda. Shout out to Amanda, who just casually at school pickup would remember her time when she went to the Olympics. I'm like...
0: And competed.
1: Yes.
0: Right.
1: Competed in the Olympics.
0: So let's get this segment off the ground. All right. 131060, I used to be somebody.
2: Yeah.
1: Best call... We're going to send you to Bryan Adams.
0: Fantastic. Bonus points if you gave Bryan Adams an aeroplane ride. All right, get on the phone. Tell us your stories that you used to be somebody, and we'll come back and take your calls next.
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7: 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Watch out for truck breakdown in Jandakot, Rome Highway, Westbound up to Carroll Ave. Crash holding things up in Wattle Grove, Walshboro Road East, Eastbound at Tongan Highway. And a crash on the Mitchell Freeway, Southbound at Burns Beach Road. Right lane closed, very heavy on the approach. 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It's Peter. 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